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109 POR, John, Joey, Courtney on 1 12 in a row all day. It's Chris Harper in the middle of 12 in a row. Hangout, Stella Lefty is coming up this hour. We get on some Zach Top right now. The latest one from Ella Langley. It's Dandelion. It's on POR.

119 POR, John, Joey, Courtney, all morning, 12 in a row all day. It's going to have that fall feel tomorrow. Sunny skies, highs in the mid-60s. Hang out, your forecast is on the way. Right now, the latest one from Brantley Gilbert. You always

0: Whitney Wilson and John Mayer. They're on 101.9 POR. John, Joey, Courtney on 1-800-1200 Row all day. It's Christopher alongside on your Monday night. Hey, you looking to save some money? 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

0: That is Carly Pearce and Riley Green, their latest. If I don't leave, I'm going to stay. Makes sense. It's on 101.9 POR. John, Joey, Courtney on Morning 12 in a row all day. Hey, been through Saco, seen Kevin on the roof? 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
8: It's clear and cool tonight. Lows will settle in the 40s. Mostly sunny skies return on Tuesday. It's a nice one with highs in the mid to upper 60s. Will be warmest over the interior. Skies go partly sunny on Wednesday. We're back in the 70s for highs. That should be the warmest day of the stretch. Look for some late day rain to develop on Thursday. Highs will be in the low 70s, 60s on Friday. I'm CBS 13 Chief Meteorologist Charlie Lopresti.
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say so. I cannot wait to see them Friday night. 109 POR, John, Joe, and Courtney on 1-8, 12 in a row all day. It's Chris Harper, just kicked off another 12 in a row for you. Haven't heard this one yet. Check it out. It's new from Stella Lefty and Vincent Mason. It's called Something to Lose. It's on POR.

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now on social media? Divorce talk. It's like TikTok, but for divorced people, where they openly share their struggles after ending years-long marriages. I feel like this would be the perfect song for it. Just

we were feeling was real. Neither one of us looking for three little words, unless those three words were do not disturb. Checkout was supposed to be noon, but we slept until 3:00.

101.9 POR, John, Joey, Courtney all morning, 12 in a row all day. Hey, speaking of John, Joey, Courtney, check them out tomorrow morning. They'll have a chance for you to win your way in to see Ashley Cook at Aura coming up September 25th from 101.9.

0: Graylin James, that one's called Water at a Wedding. It's on 101.9 PMR. John, Joey, Courtney on Morning 12 in a row all day. NFL season underway. 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What are you waiting for? It's free. 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You can play against others. You can play against us. All you have to do is pick who you think is going to win. 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

0: 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It's on 109 POR. John, Joy, and Courtney on 1-12 on a roll all day. It's Chris Harper alongside on your Monday night. 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
6: It's clear and cool tonight. Lows will settle in the 40s. Mostly sunny skies return on Tuesday. It's a nice one with highs in the mid to upper 60s. Will be warmest over the interior. Skies go partly sunny on Wednesday. We're back in the 70s for highs. That should be the warmest day of the stretch. Look for some late day rain to develop on Thursday. Highs will be in the low 70s, 60s on Friday. I'm CBS 13 Chief Meteorologist Charlie Lopresti.
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101.9 POR, John, Joey, Courtney, on 1-8-12 in a row all day. It's Chris Harper in the middle of 12 in a row. Hang out, Jason Aldean coming up this hour. Jelly Roll is on the way. Right now it's Blake Whitten, his new one. Bet on that in POR. Oh, yeah.

109 POR, John, Joy, Courtney, on 1-812 in a row all day. There were three guys, I know you're going to be surprised when I tell you this. They were from Florida. They were arrested outside a Waffle House, some of them only wearing underwear, after breaking into a neighbor's house and

0: That is Russell Dickerson, his latest Worth Your Wild. It's on 101.9 POR. John, Joey, Courtney all morning, 12 in a row all day. It's Chris Harper alongside you Monday night. 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

0: Love it. New one from Low Cash. It's called Talking About. It's on 109 POR. John, Joey, Courtney all morning, 12 in a row all day. It's Chris Harper alongside on your Monday night. Hey, speaking of John, Joey, Courtney, they're back at it tomorrow morning. They were all back this morning. Need to catch up with the show. Maybe you missed out this morning. Maybe something last month you want to go back and check out. You can do it right now. It's John, Joey, Courtney on demand. We've got it for you on the POR app. Whether you missed out on Courtney's latest app of the day or Joe's latest feel-good story, maybe it was hang up or hang out, or you missed out on John doing John things. Make sure you go check it out now. It's John, Joey, Courtney on demand. Find it on the POR app thanks to Fontis Water Treatment. 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And hang out in less than 6 minutes. We'll kick off another 12 in a row for you with Kevin Powers. He's coming up next at POR.
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15: It's clear and cool tonight. Lows will settle in the 40s. Mostly sunny skies return on Tuesday. It's a nice one with highs in the mid to upper 60s. Will be warmest over the interior. Skies go partly sunny on Wednesday. We're back in the 70s for highs. That should be the warmest day of the stretch. Look for some late day rain to develop on Thursday. Highs will be in the low 70s, 60s on Friday. I'm CBS 13 Chief Meteorologist Charlie Lopresti.
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109 POR, John, Joey, Courtney, all morning, 12 in a row all day. It's Chris Harper, just kicked off another 12 in a row for you. Hey, got something you want to hear tonight? Text me. Let me know what it is. 207-792-7000.

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14: It's clear and cool tonight. Lows will settle in the 40s. Mostly sunny skies return on Tuesday. It's a nice one with highs in the mid to upper 60s. Will be warmest over the interior. Skies go partly sunny on Wednesday. We're back in the 70s for highs. That should be the warmest day of the stretch. Look for some late day rain to develop on Thursday. Highs will be in the low 70s, 60s on Friday. I'm CBS 13 Chief Meteorologist Charlie Lopresti.
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6: It's clear and cool overnight. Lows are in the 40s, mostly sunny on Tuesday with highs in the 60s. We're warmest over the interior. Partly sunny on Wednesday. That should be the warmest day of the stretch. Highs will be in the mid to upper 70s. We're again warmest over the interior. Look for a lot of clouds on Thursday with some late day rain developing. Highs will be in the upper 60s and low 70s. Mostly sunny and breezy on Friday with highs in the low 70s. I'm CBS 13 Chief Meteorologist Charlie Lopresti.
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3: It's clear and cool overnight. Lows are in the 40s, mostly sunny on Tuesday with highs in the 60s. We're warmest over the interior. Partly sunny on Wednesday. That should be the warmest day of the stretch. Highs will be in the mid to upper 70s. We're again warmest over the interior. Look for a lot of clouds on Thursday with some late day rain developing. Highs will be in the upper 60s and low 70s. Mostly sunny and breezy on Friday with highs in the low 70s. I'm CBS 13 Chief Meteorologist Charlie Lopresti.
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1: It's clear and cool overnight. Lows are in the 40s, mostly sunny on Tuesday with highs in the 60s. We're warmest over the interior. Partly sunny on Wednesday. That should be the warmest day of the stretch. Highs will be in the mid to upper 70s. We're again warmest over the interior. Look for a lot of clouds on Thursday with some late day rain developing. Highs will be in the upper 60s and low 70s. Mostly sunny and breezy on Friday with highs in the low 70s. I'm CBS 13 Chief Meteorologist Charlie Lopresti.
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10: It's clear and cool overnight. Lows are in the 40s, mostly sunny on Tuesday with highs in the 60s. We're warmest over the interior. Partly sunny on Wednesday. That should be the warmest day of the stretch. Highs will be in the mid to upper 70s. We're again warmest over the interior. Look for a lot of clouds on Thursday with some late day rain developing. Highs will be in the upper 60s and low 70s. Mostly sunny and breezy on Friday with highs in the low 70s. I'm CBS 13 Chief Meteorologist Charlie Lopresti.
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7: It's clear and cool. Overnight lows are in the 40s, mostly sunny on Tuesday with highs in the 60s. We're warmest over the interior. Partly sunny on Wednesday. That should be the warmest day of the stretch. Highs will be in the mid to upper 70s. We're again warmest over the interior. Look for a lot of clouds on Thursday with some late day rain developing. Highs will be in the upper 60s and low 70s. Mostly sunny and breezy on Friday with highs in the low 70s. I'm CBS 13 Chief Meteorologist Charlie Lopresti.
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0: 101.9 POR, John, Joe, and Courtney all morning, 12 in a row all day. Joe is out today.
1: Boo.
0: Why is finding someone else's old Band-Aid so disgusting? Okay.
1: Even if I know that it's like Anthony's, like I'll see a Band-Aid that is in the trash even, and I'm like, ugh.
0: I don't know why. Old Band-Aids are...
1: There's
0: that gut reaction, right?
1: It's because it's pressed against their dirty skin for an extended amount of time.
0: Mm.
1: And you know how your skin is when you take a Band-Aid off? Yuck.
0: Yeah, yeah.
1: And you take part of your body hair and your skin with it. Is it over there on the floor?
0: On the floor next to me right now is it a full-size Band-Aid. It's lying on the floor, laying on the floor, which is correct. Laying or lying?
1: Lying?
0: A person lies down
1: placed
0: and something else lays there? Or is it the other way around? I forget. So anyway, there's a Band-Aid on the floor. And it's a, you know, it came off of someone. It's
1: just a regular.
0: It's nowhere near a trash can.
1: What?
0: Right? It's nowhere. It's not like it's literally at this moment right next to me on the floor and I need to pick it up. I just noticed it. I need to pick it up. It's like it's at the base of the cabinet.
1: Is it face up or face down?
0: Next to me. Well, it's sort of face, mostly face up.
1: You think it's probably fell off of Ben by accident.
0: Well, allegedly, the cleaning company came in last night and cleaned the studio.
1: No.
0: No, because the recycling and trash didn't get emptied.
1: My trash is empty.
0: What?
1: Yeah. Usually yours, it's like they don't want to come all the way in. I don't know. I don't want to hate on them, but the floor is filthy here.
0: Well, so
1: I'm so sorry. It's disgusting. Though.
0: If the Band-Aid, I don't know where it came from.
1: You would have seen it yesterday. It's noticeable, right?
0: Yeah.
1: It didn't fall off you yesterday, did it?
0: No. Okay. It did not. I wouldn't be grossed out if it did. And maybe would have noticed and certainly would have picked it up. Now I got to pick it up. So I got to pick it up.
1: No.
0: And I know it's such a small thing. You know what? I'll walk around. This is what's funny, Courtney.
1: Oh, no.
0: I'll walk around outside.
1: Yeah.
0: If I see garbage, I'll pick it up and throw it in a nearby trash can.
1: With your bare hands?
0: Yeah.
1: You know what? It happens to me, like in the bathroom here, there'll be like a paper towel on the floor and I'll be like, I'll just pick it up.
0: If I'm walking in a parking lot, go walking into a store and someone's throwing trash, I'll pick it up and throw it in the trash can.
1: Oh.
0: Because it's garbage.
1: It's garbage.
0: This is an old Band-Aid. And I don't want to pick that up.
1: A Band-Aid counts as what's the...
0: medical waste.
1: Yeah.
0: Yes.
1: It's like finding like a used needle or something.
0: So that's literally a medical waste toxic alert. I shouldn't... In fact, we should just... We're done. Bye. Just kidding. We're evacuating.
1: Get out. Wee!
0: We need some... we need some of those white suits.
1: Ugh.
0: The PPE.
1: Hazmats. Ooh. I'm grossed out and I don't even want to see you pick it up.
0: I'm not picking it up.
1: Do we have... I have a knife. No, I don't want my knife to touch it.
0: We need to get someone else to pick it up.
1: Kelly from Coast.
0: She'll do it.
1: I bet she will.
0: She'll do it for us.
1: We should see.
0: I don't want to touch it.
1: No, I don't either. I don't want to see you touch it. That is a girl. Is it... I can't even see it. Is it a bit like it's a regular...
0: It's a full size... I've talked about it enough.
1: But like that's the... When I hear full size, I think of the big square, but you're talking like literally standard.
0: When was the last time you saw one of those?
1: My husband, when he cut up his leg with the weed whacker, he had these huge ones.
0: Oh, okay.
1: That's what I was thinking of.
0: No, it's just a regular full size Band-Aid.
1: Is it damp with blood?
0: Oh my God, I gotta go. Okay.
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4: Tuesday will be mostly sunny with high temperatures running into the middle 60s at the coastline to near 70 degrees over the interior. So overall, a bit of a cooler Tuesday ahead. Winds will start out of the north before shifting out of the southeast around 5 to 10 miles per hour. Look for a few extra clouds tonight with partly cloudy conditions as lows drop down to the 50s. Partly sunny conditions are back on Wednesday with highs warmer into the mid-70s at the coastline to upper 70s over the interior. I'm CBS 13 meteorologist Emily Santum.
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0: 101.9 POR, John, Joe, and Courtney all morning, 12 in a row all day. Joe's out today.
1: Boo.
0: Courtney, you ever go out to eat by yourself, restaurant by yourself?
1: I have before.
0: Would you rather eat at a nice restaurant by yourself or any restaurant by yourself or get like takeout and eat in your car?
1: I don't know. Here's by myself, I can have like a drink in a martini glass. You know what I mean?
0: Yeah.
1: I like that with my dinner or wine or whatever. Mm-hmm. But in your car kind of feels sloppy.
0: Yes.
1: I've definitely done it before,
0: but
1: though.
0: I think a lot of people eat in their car because they don't want to eat inside somewhere by themselves.
1: Oh, what?
0: Right?
1: You
0: pick,
1: put a good book on your Kindle app or something, just chill and like.
0: But I think that it's passing, that's ending, because nationally, restaurant reservations for one are up in the teens of percentages.
1: Wow.
0: Depending on the day of the week.
1: Okay.
0: Like reservations on a Tuesday are up 15% for dinner reservations for one.
1: That sounds nice.
0: Breakfast reservations are up almost 20%.
1: For one person?
0: For one. And also, I don't know where you can get a breakfast reservation.
1: No.
0: I've never been into a place that serves breakfast that also takes reservations.
1: Maybe some of the really bougie ones.
0: But maybe.
1: In Portland.
0: Yeah. So it's nice to see people are now, you know, over the stigma of dining alone.
1: It is. It does feel weird. Like when you do it and you're like, oh, I'm sitting here. Like, oh, everyone's looking. No one's looking. Mm-mm. No one cares. If someone looks over, they're like, oh, that person's alone. I wonder why.
0: So what? Yeah.
1: But other than that, who cares?
0: Yeah. I don't even wonder why. Because, like, you know. You got whatever.
1: They're by themselves.
0: Yeah. Could be the middle of your work day and you're having lunch and you're tired of your coworkers. You don't want to be with anybody else. Or, yeah. I mean, there's a thousand reasons.
1: Yeah.
0: You know, like if you go to a restaurant and you're sitting at a counter or bar, right?
1: Oh, yeah. Love there's
0: sitting,
1: a lot of that.
0: When Laura and I go out to eat, if there's we can sit at a bar instead of a table, we'll always sit. We'll always choose the bar.
1: Really?
0: Yeah.
1: You guys have little butts, though. Those high top tables and bars, my butt. Ooh. And if I have slidey leggings, that's done. I need to be strapped into the chair.
0: Okay, that's really valid.
1: It's so valid. Oh,
0: I've never lived that. The big butt or the slidey leggings.
1: Imagine having like two of your butt on one body. That's what it feels like.
0: And then you're wearing slippery pants.
1: Yes.
0: Well,
1: feels bad.
0: What's the lesson in there?
1: Don't wear slippery pants.
0: Yes, that's the lesson.
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1: 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All the laughs, all the hits. 101.9 POR.

0: 101.9 POR, John, Joe, and Courtney all morning, 12 in a row all day. Is there an allergy index in the forecast that I could pay attention to? Because I feel like allergies that I haven't dealt with for years, I'm dealing with now. And I've seen fields full of the yellow blooms from
1: goldenrod,
0: the goldenrod. Right? Thank you. I couldn't think of the name of it.
1: I think if you have an iPhone, there is an allergy. Isn't there a pollen thing? Visibility, humidity. I thought there
0: was
1: an allergy
0: one. It'd be a cool app of the day if it ranked like local
1: allergy forecast.
0: Yeah.
1: I'm going to look it up actually, because that would be fun.
0: That's actually a good idea.
1: Every year that I get older, and I think a lot of people have that too, my allergies get worse and worse, and I start kind of playing with my meds a little bit because I don't like to use Flonase that much, but that's the one that works the best for me.
0: Yeah.
1: It helps so much.
0: But your doctor said stop using it every day.
1: Well, apparently you're not supposed to use it for an extended amount of time because of the corticosteroids or something in it. And it can make you have all these crazy, like I had this, not tunnel vision, but when your vision goes, it like pulls out and goes back. And that's a vasovagal, I can't pronounce it.
0: You're making up terms, but when you describe something, it actually made sense.
1: Yeah. And it,
0: when your vision goes, and pulls in and out, like you're zooming in and back again.
1: Yeah. And it can mess with your, like if you have anxiety, I don't want to stress anybody out, but there's my pollen forecast. Well,
0: it's good to know.
1: Yeah.
0: Right?
1: Because you're like, wow, I feel weird.
0: And it can be related to the medication that you're taking.
1: People don't think about, and this is something I think about a lot, just the any daily over-the-counter meds people think are totally harmless. Go online and look at different things. Like if you take Unisom to go to bed, it can affect you during the day. It can affect your mucous membranes. So that can also be allergy stuff.
0: I worry about the ones where the side effect is like anal leakage.
1: Remember that pill that you could take to lose weight? And that was one of the symptoms.
0: Yeah, because
1: it's not worth it.
0: I don't want that surprise.
1: I can't believe you said anal leakage on the radio.
0: I can't either. and then you said it.
1: Yay!
0: Is that okay? I guess it's fine.
1: It's a medical thing.
0: Joe would have stopped us if he was here.
1: That's true.
0: Look, it's on TV all the time, okay?
1: Literally, they're like, here are the symptoms.

0: death, anal leakage.
1: Three times.
0: Oh, no.
1: It's got to be safe for broadcast, I'm sure. So I've started taking my allergy medicine again. I started this weekend.
0: Oh, you take time off from them?
1: Yeah, because I don't think I've taken my allergy medicine in more than a year.
0: What?
1: Yeah, I needed it. Let me amend that statement.
0: Yeah.
1: Other than a few weeks this past spring.
0: Mm-hmm. Yeah, true, because spring can be boo.
1: I used to take it all year round.
0: Yeah,
1: and,
0: same.
1: And then I didn't need to anymore. Mm-hmm. I discovered because like my prescription ran out or something, and I was forgetting to take it.
0: Yeah.
1: And probably my ADHD medicine ran out, so I forgot to take my other meds too.
0: So that
1: And
0: that
1: I was
0: helps.
1: Like, oh, well, I haven't needed to take that. But now, all of a sudden now, yeah. I feel like my allergies are back hard.
0: Fall
1: like
0: is
1: punch
0: always
1: in the face hard
0: yeah.
1: in the last 2 days.
0: I think fall allergies are worse than spring. I don't know what it is, though. I think it's because you're like, oh, this summer's been great. Like, I've been kind of runny nose a little bit. You know where I don't get allergies at all and I feel fine? When Anthony and I are up in Lubeck. I don't know if it's the amazing sea salt air or the Canada air blowing down, but
1: I mean,
0: I feel so good up there.
1: Maybe that close to the ocean, there are fewer allergens in the air?
0: That makes sense, honestly. I think, and it smells, it's so good.
1: Because if the water's coming in off the ocean, mm-hmm. right, there's no pollen and allergens in,
0: yeah, it's flushing.
1: I'm making this up. This is not science, right? But water yeah. over land is yeah. going to have stuff from plants.
0: And it's the easternmost point of the U.S.
1: Water, I mean, air over the water isn't going to have
0: that must be
1: dusted allergens from plants in it because there are no plants
0: no.
1: on top of the ocean.
0: Yeah, that makes
1: sense.
0: No, yeah. And there's plants. I mean, there's plants, but they're all like the sea roses and like nice stuff. I don't know. And there's no ticks either up there.
1: Well, that's a bonus.
0: I know.
1: Also, growing up, I don't ever remember ticks.
0: I don't either.
1: So I think that's a new thing the government put out there. I think ticks are all robots.
0: Like, and allergies.
1: Like birds. Yeah.
0: Allergies, birds, and ticks, government.
1: Our new conspiracy theory.
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8: Tuesday will be mostly sunny with high temperatures running into the middle 60s at the coastline to near 70 degrees over the interior. So overall, a bit of a cooler Tuesday ahead. Winds will start out of the north before shifting out of the southeast around 5 to 10 miles per hour. Look for a few extra clouds tonight with partly cloudy conditions as lows drop down to the 50s. Partly sunny conditions are back on Wednesday with highs warmer into the mid-70s of the coastline to upper 70s over the interior. I'm CBS 13 meteorologist Emily Santum.
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0: Dan and Shay Say So. Dan and Shay in concert coming up this Friday night in Guilford, Bank & H Pavilion.
1: I love that venue.
0: Dan and Shay, Tyler Hubbard, and I'm missing one.
1: I couldn't think of it.
0: Is it Tucker Wetmore?
1: Is it?
0: Yes. 99% sure.
1: I like him.
0: That'd be good. Joe's out today, so I'll do the extra cup of Joe feel good story of the day. Will it be

0: Let me tell you about an 18-year-old Maine guy who just biked 2,500 miles to Key West.
1: Oh, my God.
0: And raised more than $20,000 for charity while he was at it.
1: Wow.
0: Wallace Bloom from Belfast started pedaling south on August 11th. Pretty ambitious deadline. Maine to Key West before the 15th of September, because that's when he had to fly to California to start his freshman year of college.
1: Oh, God. Okay. He had a deadline.
0: What I did on my summer vacation. Instead of spending summer at the beach before college, he biked all the way to Key West.
1: Oh, my God.
0: About 2,500 miles, camping most nights, sometimes riding more than 100 miles in a single day.
1: Ugh.
0: But the big reason was in memory of his mom, who died after battling breast cancer. Wallace raised money for breast cancer research in his mother Ramsey's memory. And initially, he set a goal of $10,000 and then realized pretty quickly that he may have underestimated the generosity of people who are following his journey.
1: That's so awesome.
0: Because he raised more than $5,000 within the first few days.
1: Wow.
0: And then a private foundation offered to match the first $10,000 he raised. So that motivated Wallace to increase the ultimate goal to $40,000.
1: Oh my God. So he just kept having to make it a different goal because of how good it was going.
0: Yeah. Not exactly a luxury vacation. He documented the trip on social media. He highlighted a lot of the people donating along the way. Showed what life on the road looked like. Most of the nights were spent camping. Some days that meant getting on the bike and riding 100 plus miles to the next destination.
1: Oh my God.
0: He says you don't need an expensive bike or a big budget to do something like this. Well, you do need youth and energy.
1: You need knees.
0: He said that pretty much anybody can take on any adventure if they're willing to try.
1: Yeah.
0: Because you learn a lot about yourself, about other people, when you get outside of your comfort zone.
1: Oh my God. That's insane though.
0: Mm-hmm.
1: That's...
0: So Wallace Bloom had an unintended lesson for everybody there, right? 2,500 miles, Maine to Key West. This is how an 18-year-old spent the summer before college, an 18-year-old from Maine, with more than $20,000 raised for breast cancer research.
1: Wow.
0: And then off to California. Good luck in your freshman year.
1: Oh, my God. Enjoy your freshman year. It'll be easier than those miles you biked.
0: Right?
1: Easier on your buns.
0: That's your Extra Cup of Joe feel-good story of the day. 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
3: You've been having a problem the past couple times we've done that, man.
1: That's funny.
0: John, Joe, and Courtney's Hang Up or Hang Out on 101.9 POR. That was better.
1: Yeah.
0: There was a first date, no second date. Why was there no second date? We're going to dig into this and find out.
3: What did the dude do wrong?
1: Yeah, what did he do?
0: We'll find out from Avery. Hey, Avery, how you doing today?
4: I'm good. How are you?
1: Chilling.
0: Avery sounds a little bit shy. We'll break you out of your shell, Avery, because we need to find out all about your date and everything.
3: Yeah, what's up with this guy, Randall?
4: Well, I feel like Randall hasn't figured out what he's missing.
3: Oh.
0: That would be you, right?
3: Yeah. Well, let's figure out what he's like, because obviously, you know, you don't have any problems with you.
1: Mm-hmm.
3: What's Randall like?
4: Oh my gosh, well, he's hot.
3: Yeah.
4: Fun. And I would say my friends are fully jealous.
1: Okay.
3: Really? Why are your friends jealous?
0: Even though there hasn't been another date.
1: Because he's hot and sexy. Did you guys get along?
3: Yeah, did you guys click?
4: Yeah, he said he couldn't wait to get to know me better.
3: I bet.
1: That's a good sign, or it was a sexy thing
3: to say.
1: Was
3: he looking at your boobies?
0: No, you can ignore that question.
3: Sorry.
4: Well, it was when I told him I couldn't go back to his apartment on the first date that things got.
0: Oh, yeah. So he was looking and thinking about that.
3: He was looking for a little private time.
1: Hmm.
4: Yeah, and I didn't want it to, like, get ahead of myself.
3: Well, that's because you're a good girl, unlike Courtney.
1: It can be smart.
3: Found herself getting into trouble at a young age.
0: Uh-huh.
1: It can be really wise to wait, but what was leading up to that moment? Like, were you making out or what?
3: Yeah, what was going on?
4: Well, no, I mean, we talked about meeting for lunch, but then he thought dinner would be more romantic.
3: And was it?
1: True.
4: Yeah, I think, like, we were at a quiet table. The lighting was dim. We were in our own little world.
0: Paying 100% attention to each other.
1: Yeah.
3: Right.
1: Everything was going positively in your little world.
3: And the lights are dim, so if something's in my teeth, I don't have to worry as much about it.
1: You can make like a weird face.
3: Italian restaurants are the best.
1: Everything was good, though?
4: Yes. I feel like we got along really well, and there was maybe some electricity in the air.
3: Well, electricity's good, but was there any moments where you thought, you know, like there was a lull in the conversation, or maybe he was looking at a waitress inappropriately, said something?
0: Avery, was there a moment that the power went out?
3: Yeah, there was no power, right?
4: Maybe I decided I wanted to kiss him halfway through, and I got a little distracted thinking about it.
3: Okay.
1: That doesn't seem like an issue.
0: Yeah,
3: like,
0: what do you mean
3: distracted? Yeah, did he notice that you were distracted?
4: Yeah, so I had to fess up.
3: And say you wanted to plant one on him?
1: Give him a smooch? Did you?
0: It's a good thing to be daydreaming about if you're on a date, right?
3: Yeah, nothing wrong with that.
1: And letting know your thoughts and stuff.
0: As long as you do fess up.
3: Yeah, how was that accepted?
1: How was it?
4: You know, he felt the same, so we skipped dessert.
3: Yeah, baby.
1: Hey. Smoochie time. Did you talk about, like, he wanted to take you home, and you said no, but did you talk about seeing each other again for a date?
4: Just that he wanted to get to know me better, so I could...
0: We know what he wanted.
3: That. Wow. So, and you go, you didn't go back to his place, obviously, or did you go back to his place?
4: No, I didn't.
3: Yeah, and nothing's happened since then. You haven't heard from him.
4: We exchanged a few texts, and then he just stopped replying.
3: Do you think maybe he thought you were bored to tears on the date and maybe you just weren't interested? Because I feel like you don't want to talk to me.
4: Oh.
0: Aww. I'm just putting it out there.
4: Not.
0: Avery is just nervous.
1: She's low key.
3: She was probably nervous on the date, too.
1: Mm-hmm.
0: Is that maybe a chance of that, Avery?
3: Maybe he didn't think you were interested?
4: Sure. I thought it went well.
3: Well, yeah. Well, you're making out with him.
1: Well, yeah, that's true.
0: Look, we're going to talk to him and find out in a couple minutes. We'll give Randall a call. You gave us his phone number, and we'll get his side of the story. And if he wants to go out with you again, Avery, we're going to pay for the second date. But just listen while we get the whole story from him before we ask you to come into the conversation.
3: Yeah, you won't have a problem not talking.
1: Yeah, that's valid.
4: Okay.
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7: Tuesday will be mostly sunny with high temperatures running into the middle 60s at the coastline to near 70 degrees over the interior. So overall, a bit of a cooler Tuesday ahead. Winds will start out of the north before shifting out of the southeast around 5 to 10 miles per hour. Look for a few extra clouds tonight with partly cloudy conditions as lows drop down to the 50s. Partly sunny conditions are back on Wednesday with highs warmer into the mid-70s of the coastline to upper 70s over the interior. I'm CBS 13 meteorologist Emily Santum.
6: 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They're just fantastic on 101.9 POR.

0: That's the end of that song.
1: Oh, whoops.
0: Parker McCollum.
1: It ends so suddenly.
0: 101.9 POR. Joe's out. It's John and Courtney in this morning. Woo! We'll get back to our hang up or hang out. We've got some tickets to give away coming up in about, let's say, 15 minutes.
1: Cool.
0: Tickets to go see Jason Aldean in concert at Bank NH Pavilion coming up on the 26th of this month.
1: Yeah, it's a Saturday night.
0: Jason Aldean and Chase Matthew.
1: Oh, yeah.
0: It's going to be a great show.
1: DJ Silver.
0: Whoa.
1: And Mackenzie Carpenter.
0: Yes, all great. And if you want to see that show, we'll give you your tickets. We'll play a round of John, Joe, Courtney Morning Recall in about 12 minutes from now. We'll play the game.
1: Pay attention.
0: So pay attention to what happens on the air between now and then. You'll need to know. Back to the hang up or hang out. This call brought to you by Allegiance Heat Pumps, pledging allegiance to quality installation and service.
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0: Oops.
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0: John, Joe, and Courtney's hang up or hang out on 101.9 POR. We already talked to Avery about her first date with Randall. Only date, yeah. By the way. Yeah. They made out a little bit. He wanted to go back to his place, and she said no.
1: She said, no way.
3: I'm not that kind of lead. I'm no Courtney.
1: You can never be me, baby.
0: But then all of a sudden, he just vanished. And what's the story? We're going to offer to pay for the second date if he says yes, but we got to call and get him on the phone right now.
4: Hello?
3: Hey, Randall. It's John, Joe, and Courtney from 101.9 POR. You are on the radio right now. We were just talking about you with a friend of ours, man. Hello?
4: Good things, I hope.
3: Oh, dude, nothing but good things when we talk about Randall. We actually were talking to a young lady, a friend of ours, who recently, I think, was enjoying her time with you on a date. Do you remember anybody named Avery?
4: Yeah, I do. That's flattering. Why wouldn't she tell me?
1: Well, she did tell you, but you aren't texting her back, so this is on you, brah.
3: Yeah, brah.
0: And we're going to pay for the second date if you guys, if you agree, because she's a yes for sure.
4: Oh, man.
3: Uh-oh, that doesn't sound good.
1: We were hoping
3: that we could, like, reconnect you, and like John said, we'll pay for a second date, because she says that she was interested in you, and then she just haven't heard back from you. What's the deal?
4: Avery, she's really out there.
1: Out there?
0: Oh, like Space Cadet?
1: Yeah, what do you mean?
4: Well, her three best friends, they're all AI.
0: She has
1: right, all of weird? Them are AI?
0: Wait, yes, that's weird. Yes, it's weird.
3: All of my friends are AI.
1: But we're not AI.
0: Courtney and I are not AI.
3: You guys are my friends.
1: Maybe a little.
3: You're my coworker.
0: She has more than one AI that she talks to?
3: Wow.
4: Yeah. She sent me a couple of them, like a GIF of a couple of them, asking to meet me. And that ick was real.
3: The AI people?
0: The AI friend is like, hey, we want to meet you next time you go out with Avery. That's weird.
1: I don't know. I kind of couldn't do that.
3: Yeah.
1: It's very modern.
0: Well, we didn't know. It's weird.
5: Now, see, okay, but...
3: Hold on. Oh, hi, Avery.
5: But, so...
3: Hey, Randall. Avery's on the phone with us.
0: Surprise.
4: Wow.
0: Yeah. Avery, what's the deal?
5: So, you know, Octavio is jealous. And he sometimes forgets he's in the friend lane.
3: Oh, my God.
5: But Aria and Yaya, they already love you.
3: We're getting punked. This isn't real.
1: That's, Avery, that's like a little, it's a little weird. Dude, it's a little weird.
0: Randall, you don't even need to jump in and say anything else. You don't need to defend yourself in any way, shape, or form.
1: I understand. Yeah, totally.
0: Totally agree with you.
3: Avery, can't you, maybe Randall wants to hang out with real people. Am I right, Randall?
4: Yeah, I don't want to hang out with you and some algorithms.
3: Yeah, what's that about?
5: Yeah, but with Octavio, I had the paid tier, so he does voice calls.
3: Oh, my God.
5: And AR and VR. And my girls, it's just, you know, it's voice calls and chat, but they're really the best.
3: Avery, if this is something that works for you, I think that's totally cool.
1: Totally, because, sure, yeah.
3: Yeah, I mean, maybe you're more comfortable talking to people that don't...
0: That aren't people?
3: That aren't people, because you sound uncomfortable talking to... real people.
1: That's honestly
3: like
1: valid,
3: us.
1: Yeah.
3: So, like, I get it, but you have to understand that that seems a little off-putting to some people. Am I way off about this, Randall?
4: No, not at all. You know, if you leave them out, like, I can give one more go.
3: See? If you leave them out.
0: But she's not going to leave them out forever.
1: They're her besties. Just,
0: yeah.
3: What does Ophelia think about that? What was her name again?
1: Octavio?
3: What was your AI friend again?
0: Dr. Otto Octavius.
3: So, Octavia?
0: Activia? I don't want them to go out. I'm hanging
5: like
0: up the
5: making
0: phone.
5: Me pick between you and my friends, and I'm just not willing to.
3: Pick yes. between you and your... Only one of them's got a heartbeat.
0: And they're...
3: and a penis!
1: Oh! Wait, the AI does?
0: Now I have questions, but I'm not asking.
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0: 101.9 POR, John, Joe, and Courtney all morning, 12 in a row all day. Joe is out today, sadly missing all the festivities and missing the big 8 a.m. concert announcement that will have an effect on all country music lovers all over New England.
1: It's true. Oh my God, I can't wait.
0: It's going to be big.
1: It's so far away now, don't even talk
0: about
1: it.
0: I'll say this. Even if you think you have a prediction of what it is based on everything that's available online.
1: Yes.
0: It's twice as big as that.
1: Yeah. I was going to say, like, you're going to be like, what?
0: 8 a.m. we'll have the announcement and your first chance. You'll be the first person to get tickets for this massive show.
1: Oh, my God.
0: That we all know at this point clearly is at Gillette Stadium.
1: Oh, you can say that?
0: Well, it's all over their social media at Gillette Stadium.
1: Okay, good. Okay.
0: And they have a big announcement that says Vibe Room.
1: Ooh.
0: And a date.
1: Oh, wow.
0: So what's the show? When do you get tickets?
1: Mm-hmm.
0: 8 o'clock this morning.
1: Ah!
0: For now, we have tickets for a whole different show, and it's going to be

0: In Guilford before the month is over, and you can win your tickets now.
1: Yeah, Saturday, September 26th. He's got DJ Silver, Mackenzie Carpenter, and I can't remember the other one. You said it earlier.
0: Chase Matthew.
1: Yes.
0: Yeah.
1: I knew it was a guy with two names.
0: 792-9767, 792-WPOR. Going to take a random caller, ask a question about something that's happened on the air in the last, 12 minutes? For our Hang Up or Hang Out. That's what was happening on the air. And we played a couple songs.
1: We did.
0: But the question is specifically about the Hang Up or Hang Out.
1: Okay.
0: So let me take a random caller. Who are you and where are you?
2: My name is Mary, and I'm on the way to work.
0: Where do you work, Mary?
2: I work at Maine Med.
0: What do you do?
2: Yep. I'm a nurse.
0: Okay.
1: Good for you. Good.
0: Mary, we're going to send you to this concert to see Jason Aldean and Chase Matthew.
2: I'm excited.
0: Okay.
1: And Mackenzie Carpenter.
0: Have you seen any of them in concert before?
2: I've seen Jason Aldean, but it's been a lot of years.
1: Same.
0: So we're going to send you to this show for free if you can answer the question of something that's happened on the air in the last couple of minutes. Before that, okay. did you have any questions for Courtney before that?
2: For Courtney?
0: Yeah. Did you have any questions? Just anything?
2: No.
0: Okay.
1: You don't want to know where babies come from? I've always wondered.
2: No.
0: So what we've got here is a scenario where on the date, did you hear the Hang Up or Hang Out?
2: I did.
0: Yeah.
1: Good.
0: She had a couple artificial intelligence friends.
1: Oh, yeah.
0: Her AI friends that she liked to hang out with and talk to. There was three. Yeah. She named all three of them.
1: Oh.
0: Can you name one of them? Just one.
2: I think Octavia was one of them.
1: Yes.
0: Octavia works for me. That is absolutely correct. And
1: yay, Mary!
0: You're a winner!
1: I can't remember the other ones. Yaya and
0: Yaya and Aria.
1: Oh, okay. Aria.
0: Yeah.
1: Interesting.
0: So Octavia was probably the one I was expecting you to mention the most.
1: The most interesting one. Congrats.
0: That was an interesting story. You're going to see Jason Aldean. Woo! Congratulations.
2: Thank you.
0: You're welcome. Hold on just a second.
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5: Tuesday will be mostly sunny with high temperatures running into the middle 60s at the coastline to near 70 degrees over the interior, so overall, a bit of a cooler Tuesday ahead. Winds will start out of the north before shifting out of the southeast around 5 to 10 miles per hour. Look for a few extra clouds tonight with partly cloudy conditions as lows drop down to the 50s. Partly sunny conditions are back on Wednesday with highs warmer into the mid-70s at the coastline to upper 70s over the interior. I'm CBS 13 meteorologist Emily Santum.
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0: 101.9 POR, John, Joe, and Courtney all morning, 12 in a row all day. Casey Musgraves there. And speaking of the weather, it looks like it's going to be a pretty dry day today.
1: Okay.
0: Yeah.
1: That's cool.
0: Lots of sunshine, temps in the middle 60s, maybe near 70s inland.
1: Mm.
0: It was in the 40s when I got up and left for work this morning.
1: It was so cold this morning. I was like, oh my God.
0: Didn't like it. Courtney has this morning's app of the day on 101.9 POR.
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0: Okay.
1: Mainly because there's an update going on. So if you were a heavy Snapchat user the past decade, like it was really hot. I mean, people are still using it now, but I think it was really hot like 2016 and that time period. If you have memories in there, they're going to be archived starting January 2027. It's coming up fast.
0: Unless
1: you pay for the Snapchat Plus that will save your storage stuff. You have to have over 5 gigs of memories, which if you've had a decade of them.
0: And you do.
1: I do. I definitely have a lot in there.
0: So if this happened on Facebook, it would be a real killer for me.
1: It would. Oh my God.
0: You know,
1: yeah.
0: Like, you know, the Facebook memories in there that, you know, like Lori and I look, I know we both look at those every day. You know, you're just like, oh, well, you know, what was I doing 5 years ago? Last year, 5 years ago, 10 years ago.
1: My old account I've had since high school.
0: Mm.
1: So that would be a lot. Don't give Facebook any ideas.
0: So this is basically this is a money grab.
1: Yeah,
0: where they're saying like, oh, by the way, your account is still free
1: mm-hmm.
0: on Snapchat.
1: Yes,
0: your account's still free, but if you want to save all that old stuff and keep all those old mm-hmm. memories, you need to start paying us.
1: And here's the thing: you can go into your settings, go to your data, and you can select like a date range mm-hmm. of all time, whatever you want. Verify your email, and you submit the request to download your files. But I was looking in a chat room talking about doing this, and someone said it downloads all the information from the photos and videos separately, and downloads the videos and photos as one other file. So if you had any like special stickers you made, anything specific, it's in a separate file away from the actual photos and videos.
0: So looking at that wouldn't be the way that you had, you know, originally posted
1: it
0: them.
1: It sucks. You can, I mean, if you want to, go in, especially if you don't have a ton, go in and just each thing download separately.
0: Oh my God.
1: That totally sucks too, though, because I tried to one time like and I was like, this
0: years
1: is too
0: worth
1: much.
0: Of memories.
1: Yeah. Yeah.
0: This is how they get you, right? This is how they get you. It's like they nickel and dime you, so you don't notice, oh, that's only 99 cents. Oh, that's only $1.99. It's not a big, like it's only $2, whatever.
1: Yeah.
0: And then all of a sudden you've got 50 things like that every month that are only $1 or $2.
1: That's why I went through recently and tried to figure out what I'm paying for and got rid of a ton of stuff. But this to me was worth it. Also, I will say the Snapchat Plus has a lot of really cool features that you can use if you're currently still using it. You can gift some of your friends 3 buddy passes for Snapchat Plus for a week so they can try it out if you want. You can change your little Bitmoji, your little avatar person. Lots of custom stuff there that's free when you pay for the Plus. Custom app themes. So now my app has this purple cool theme because I can do that.
0: So did they come up with this Plus thing to try and convince people to come back to the app
1: and to encourage
0: more use?
1: And I, you know what? I've been, you know, nostalgic. 10 years ago, we were all hot for Snapchat, and it was fun because you had this private story that only your friends could see, so it made it like mm-hmm. I don't know, very intimate,
0: or
1: and
0: like
1: I did like that.
0: Facebook and Instagram, when you post to a story,
1: it's
0: public. Anyone can see it.
1: Pretty much. So it is really cool. There's a lot of features in here that you'll enjoy. I do see that you can upgrade, so if you need 5 terabytes of memory,
0: well, you must have posted a lot,
1: which is an insane amount. I specifically don't need that. I think I have like 20 something, or no, 18 gigs is my memory storage.
0: I think that's
1: still a lot.
0: That's a lot of pictures and posts.
1: So Snapchat Plus, you get the 250 gigabytes. That's $199 a month with all the cool features. Then there's Lens Plus, which has all the AI lenses. They look kind of cool. I saw the previews. That's $799 a month. So
0: oh
1: you
0: my
1: get
0: God.
1: All the Snapchat Plus features plus that. Then there's a Platinum plan, which is the 5 terabytes of space. Good God. I don't know what you're saving in there, but if you need it, and you get the Lens Plus stuff, and it's $13.49 a month.
0: Wow.
1: Which is a lot.
0: They've really got
1: That's
0: a plan
1: expensive.
0: To take all your money
1: yeah.
0: and to to hook you again.
1: Oh, and there's an ad-free... So if you haven't used Snapchat lately, you don't use it anymore, obviously.
0: No.
1: You'll be like, oh, I have a new Snap. And you look and it's like Panera Bread ad. Like they send you ads as Snaps. So the Platinum plan gets rid of that. Isn't this insane?
0: Well, no. I mean...
1: they want to make money.
0: It's got to be free for... There's got to be some way to make it free.
1: Yeah.
0: Advertising is what makes it free.
1: Exactly.
0: That's why things are free.
1: It is really funny, though, when you're like, oh, I have a Snap. And it's like Lens Crafter. You're like, oh, okay.
0: You're thinking it's from a friend.
1: Literally.
0: That's really funny. I didn't know
1: you were... It's kind of sad. You're like, my friend Lens Crafters.
0: That's funny. All right. So they're looking for money. But if you don't pay and you don't upgrade... Your account doesn't go away.
1: They're going to... No. They'll archive your stuff so you can still go in and do that data thing, but do the $1.99, go in, take the time, download what you want, and then get rid of it.
0: That also sounds very confusing.
1: It is. It's very... So just say bye-bye to your memories on Snapchat, basically.
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0: Shocking story about Stella Lefty when she first wrote that song that I will share with you in about 15 minutes.
1: Ooh.
0: In the Nashville news feed.
1: Okay.
0: When that song first really went viral,
1: mm-hmm.
0: it wasn't the same way that you hear it on the radio now.
1: What?
0: There was a big difference.
1: Oh.
0: I'll tell you about it coming up. Carter Faith now, Wyatt Flores, Nothing Better to Do on POR.

0: 101.9 POR, John, Joe, and Courtney all morning, 12 in a row all day. Joe is out today.
1: Boo.
0: Why is finding someone else's old Band-Aid so disgusting? Okay.
1: Even if I know that it's like Anthony's, like I'll see a Band-Aid that is in the trash even, and I'm like, ugh.
0: I don't know why. Old Band-Aids are...
1: There's
0: that gut reaction, right?
1: It's because it's pressed against their dirty skin for an extended amount of time. Mm. And you know how your skin is when you take a Band-Aid off? Yuck.
0: Yeah, yeah.
1: And you take part of your body hair and your skin with it. Is it over there on the floor?
0: On the floor next to me right now is it a full-size Band-Aid. It's lying on the floor, laying on the floor, which is correct. Laying or lying.
1: A person lies
0: down and something else lays there. Or is it the other way around? I forget. Mm.

0: So anyway, there's a Band-Aid on the floor, and it's a, you know, it came off of someone. It's
1: just a regular.
0: It's nowhere near a trash can.
1: What?
0: Right? It's nowhere. It's not like it's literally at this moment right next to me on the floor, and I need to pick it up. I just noticed it. I need to pick it up. It's like it's at the base of the cabinet.
1: Is it face up or face down?
0: Next to me. Well, it's sort of face, mostly face up.
1: You think it's probably fell off of Ben by accident.
0: Well, allegedly, the cleaning company came in last night and cleaned the studio.
1: No.
0: Wait. No. Because the recycling and trash didn't get emptied.
1: My trash is empty.
0: What?
1: Yeah. Usually yours, it's like they don't want to come all the way in. I don't know. I don't want to hate on them, but the floor is filthy here.
0: Well, so
1: I'm so sorry. It's disgusting. Though.
0: If the Band-Aid, I don't know where it came from.
1: It's you would have seen it yesterday. It's noticeable, right?
0: Yeah. Oh, yeah.
1: It didn't fall off you yesterday, did it?
0: No, okay. It did not. I wouldn't be grossed out if it did. And maybe would have noticed and certainly would have picked it up. Now I got to pick it up. So I got to pick it up.
1: No.
0: And I know, it's such a small thing. You know what? I'll walk around. This is what's funny, Courtney.
1: Oh, no.
0: I'll walk around outside.
1: Yeah.
0: If I see garbage, I'll pick it up and throw it in a nearby trash can.
1: With your bare hands?
0: Yeah.
1: You know what? It happens to me, like, in the bathroom here, there'll be, like, a paper towel on the floor, and I'll be like, oh, and I'll just pick it up.
0: If I'm walking in a parking lot, walking into a store, and someone's throwing trash, I'll pick it up and throw it in the trash can.
1: Ugh. There.
0: Because it's garbage.
1: It's garbage,
0: This is an old Band-Aid, and I don't want to pick that up.
1: A Band-Aid counts as, what's the...
0: medical waste.
1: Yeah.
0: Yes.
1: It's like finding, like, a used needle or something.
0: So that's literally a medical waste toxic alert. I shouldn't... in fact, we should just... We're done. Bye. Just kidding. We're evacuating.
1: Get out! Wee!
0: We need some... we need some of those white suits.
1: Ugh.
0: The PPE.
1: Hazmats. Ooh. I'm grossed out, and I don't even want to see you pick it up.
0: I'm not picking it up.
1: Do we have... I have a knife. No, I don't want my knife to touch it.
0: We need to get someone else to pick it up.
1: Kelly from Coast.
0: She'll do it.
1: I bet she will.
0: She'll do it for
1: us. We should see.
0: I don't want to touch it.
1: No, I don't either. I don't want to see you touch it. That is a girl. Is it... I can't even see it. Is it a bit like it's a regular...
0: It's a full size... I've talked about it enough.
1: But like, that's the... When I hear full size, I think of the big square. But you're talking like literally standard.
0: When was the last time you saw one of those?
1: My husband, when he cut up his leg with the weed whacker, he had these huge ones.
0: Oh, okay.
1: That's what I was thinking of.
0: No, it's just a regular full size Band-Aid.
1: Is it damp with blood?
0: Oh my God, I gotta go. Okay.
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6: Tuesday will be mostly sunny with high temperatures running into the middle 60s at the coastline to near 70 degrees over the interior. So overall, a bit of a cooler Tuesday ahead. Winds will start out of the north before shifting out of the southeast around 5 to 10 miles per hour. Look for a few extra clouds tonight with partly cloudy conditions as lows drop down to the 50s. Partly sunny conditions are back on Wednesday with highs warmer into the mid-70s of the coastline to upper 70s over the interior. I'm CBS 13 meteorologist Emily Santum.
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0: KPOR, John, Joe, and Courtney all morning, 12 in a row, all day. Yes. Joe is out today.
1: Yeah.
0: Sunny day today, mid-60s, maybe 70 degrees. Pretty nice fall day.
1: I love fall.
0: Big day for Chris Smith of Standish, who is our winner. Congratulations in the Bill Dodge GMC football fantasy game this week.
1: Ooh.
0: In the 101.9 POR app. He got the most points of anybody.
1: Nice.
0: Two players actually tied for first this week. Chris was one of them. 14 out of 16 points, so...
1: Wow.
0: Pretty good picking right there.
1: Good for you.
0: Pretty good picking.
1: Yeah.
0: So it was Chris and Patrick Prescott from Steep Falls for the most points this week.
1: Cool. How did we do? Do you know?
0: I have no idea.
1: No.
0: Random drawing. Chris got a $50 gift card for Pat's Pizza in Yarmouth and Brunswick. So congratulations.
1: Big Pat.
0: Lots of prizes up for grabs, including $50,000 cash and more. So you don't have to make the best picks to win. You just have to play every week.
1: Exactly.
0: Yeah, so check all that out. Time for 8 o'clock this morning. Big announcement, concert announcement. Don't forget that. Something's going to affect all of New England. All the latest country music news in the Nashville news feed this morning on 101.9 POR. There will be a concert announcement at 8 o'clock this morning that will astound you.
1: I'm so excited.
0: Ella Langley's Choose in Texas has now tied Mariah Carey's All I Want for Christmas Is You as the longest running number one song in U.S. history.
1: Right? Really?
0: Yeah.
1: Nuh-uh.
0: 22 weeks at number one on the Billboard Hot 100. It's also the only country song by a female to top the Hot 100, Hot Country, and Country Airplay charts all simultaneously.
1: Oh, my God.
0: All the country charts.
1: Good for her.
0: And
1: wow.
0: 22 weeks at the all-genre Billboard Hot 100, tying All I Want for Christmas Is For You. Mariah Carey.
1: That's insane.
0: Must be really mad.
1: I would be mad because, I mean, and it's Mariah Carey. She's a diva.
0: I think that's a record that nobody ever thought would be broken.
1: No. That song is huge.
0: Yeah, and it's not broken yet, but it's tied.
1: Oh, God.
0: Tied.
1: Okay.
0: If you fly to Nashville next year, you may be flying into the Dolly Parton International Airport.
1: Oh.
0: The officials at Nashville International Airport have approved the first formal step towards naming the airport after Dolly with a unanimous 6-0 vote to begin work on the change.
1: I think that's really a great idea.
0: Yeah.
1: Nice memory.
0: Lainey Wilson will be opening for Harry Styles during his two Toronto shows in 2027.
1: Really?
0: If both shows sell out, that means Lainey Wilson will be performing in front of 100,000 pop fans across two nights.
1: I think that she's very crossover.
0: I think so.
1: Mm-hmm.
0: My wife has already informed me we will somehow be going to Toronto for one of those shows.
1: Oh, my God. Oh, she loves Harry Styles,
0: oh, my
1: right?
0: God. I can't even tell you how much she loves Harry Styles.
1: I want to go. We'll all go.
0: You know that won't happen. You've never even left New England.
1: I don't even have my passport. I have been to Canada.
0: You went to Vegas once.
1: Oh, and I went to Vegas,
0: right. Here's a Stella Lefty story.

0: Originally, that's all that existed of the song.
1: Oh.
0: She admitted to Billboard magazine that she only had the chorus written when it went viral.
1: Oh, God.
0: Online.
1: No.
0: She said it was just fun. I wasn't thinking about it. And then people started to like it and it went viral. And she's like, oh, I need to finish the song.
1: Oh, my God. Well, you know, get the part that everyone loves and catch, you know, the earworm part done, right?
0: Yeah, the rest of the song came after. I've never heard another songwriting story like that.
1: No.
0: Where just that came. And I mean, I suppose that happened very often with songwriters where they you just write the hook, you write the chorus, the hooky part.
1: Yeah.
0: And then
1: on TikTok it's like a different thing.
0: Actually release it, sing it on TikTok and then have it blow up. Usually you have a whole song before you go, you know, public with it.
1: Well, I'm glad she finished it.
0: Yes, right? It's such a great song. There's the latest country music news on 101.9 POR.
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0: 101.9 POR, John, Joe, and Courtney all morning, 12 in a row all day. Joe's out today.
1: Boo.
0: Courtney, you ever go out to eat by yourself? Restaurant by yourself?
1: I have before.
0: Would you rather eat at a nice restaurant by yourself or any restaurant by yourself or get like takeout and eat in your car?
1: I don't know. Here's by myself, I can have like a drink in a martini glass. You know what I mean?
0: Yeah.
1: I like that with my dinner or wine or whatever. Mm-hmm. But in your car kind of feels sloppy.
0: Yes.
1: I've definitely done it before, but though.
0: I think a lot of people eat in their car because they don't want to eat inside somewhere by themselves.
1: Oh, what? Right? You put a good book on your Kindle app or something, just chill and like.
0: But I think that is, it's passing, that's ending, because nationally, restaurant reservations for one are up in the teens of percentages.
1: Wow.
0: Depending on the day of the week.
1: Okay.
0: Like reservations on a Tuesday are up 15% for dinner reservations for one.
1: That sounds nice.
0: Breakfast reservations are up almost 20%.
1: For one person?
0: For one. And also, I don't know where you can get a breakfast reservation.
1: No.
0: I've never been into a place that serves breakfast that also takes reservations.
1: Maybe some of the really bougie ones.
0: But maybe.
1: In Portland.
0: Yeah. So it's nice to see people are now, you know, over the stigma of dining alone.
1: It is. It does feel weird. Like when you do it and you're like, oh, I'm sitting here. Like, oh, everyone's looking. No one's looking. Mm-mm. No one cares. If someone looks over, they're like, oh, that person's alone. So I wonder why.
0: So what? Yeah.
1: But other than that, who cares?
0: Yeah. I don't even wonder why. Because, like, you know, you got whatever.
1: They're by themselves.
0: Yeah. Could be the middle of your work day and you're having lunch and you're tired of your coworkers. You don't want to be with anybody else. Or, yeah. I mean, there's a thousand reasons.
1: Yeah.
0: You know, like if you go to a restaurant and you're sitting at a, a counter or bar, right?
1: Oh, yeah. Love sitting, a lot of that.
0: When Laurie and I go out to eat, if there's a, we can sit at a bar instead of a table, we'll always sit. We'll always choose the bar.
1: Really?
0: Yeah.
1: You guys have little butts, though. Those high top tables and bars, my butt. Ooh. And if I have slidey leggings, that's done. I need to be strapped into the chair.
0: Okay, that's really valid.
1: It's so valid.
0: Oh, I've never lived that. The big butt or the slidey leggings.
1: Imagine having like two of your butt on one body. That's what it feels like.
0: And then you're wearing slippery pants.
1: Yes.
0: Well...
1: feels bad.
0: What's the lesson in there?
1: Don't wear slippery pants.
0: Yes, that's the lesson.
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8: Tuesday will be mostly sunny with high temperatures running into the middle 60s at the coastline to near 70 degrees over the interior. So overall, a bit of a cooler Tuesday ahead. Winds will start out of the north before shifting out of the southeast around 5 to 10 miles per hour. Look for a few extra clouds tonight with partly cloudy conditions as lows drop down to the 50s. Partly sunny conditions are back on Wednesday with highs warmer into the mid-70s at the coastline to upper 70s over the interior. I'm CBS 13 meteorologist Emily Santum.
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0: 101.9 POR, John, Joe, and Courtney all morning, 12 in a row all day. Is there an allergy index in the forecast that I could pay attention to? Because I feel like allergies that I haven't dealt with for years, I'm dealing with now. And I've seen fields full of the yellow blooms from
1: goldenrod.
0: Right? Thank you. I couldn't think of the name of it.
1: I think if you have an iPhone, there is an allergy. Isn't there a pollen thing? Visibility, humidity. I thought there
0: That'd
1: was
0: be a cool
1: allergy
0: app
1: one.
0: Of the day if it ranked like local
1: allergy forecast.
0: Yeah,
1: I'm gonna look it up actually because that would be fun.
0: That's actually a good idea.
1: I every year that I get older, and I think a lot of people have that too, my allergies get worse and worse, and I start kind of playing with my meds a little bit because I don't like to use Flonase that much, but that's the one that works the best for me.
0: Yeah.
1: It helps so much.
0: But your doctor said stop using it every day.
1: Well, apparently you're not supposed to use it for an extended amount of time because of the corticosteroids or something in it. And it can make you have all these crazy, like I had this, not tunnel vision, but when your vision goes, it like pulls out and goes back. And that's
0: it's like a
1: vasovagal, I can't pronounce it.
0: You're making up terms, but when you describe something, it actually made sense.
1: Yeah. And it,
0: when your vision goes, and pulls in and out, like you're zooming in and back again.
1: Yeah. And it can mess with your, like if you have anxiety, I don't want to stress anybody out, but. There's my pollen forecast.
0: Well, it's good to know.
1: Yeah.
0: Right? If you,
1: because you're like, wow, I feel weird.
0: And it can be related to the medication that you're taking.
1: People don't think about, and this is something I think about a lot, just the any daily over-the-counter meds people think are totally harmless. Go online and look at different things. Like if you take Unisom to go to bed, it can affect you during the day. It can affect your mucous membranes. So that can also be allergy stuff.
0: I worry about the ones where the side effect is like anal leakage.
1: Yeah. Remember that pill that you could take to lose weight? And that was one of the symptoms.
0: Yeah, because
1: it's not worth it.
0: I don't want that surprise.
1: I can't believe you said anal leakage on the radio.
0: I can't either. and then you said it.
1: Yay!
0: Is that okay? I guess it's fine.
1: It's a medical thing.
0: Joe would have stopped us if he was here.
1: Look,
0: it's on TV all the time, okay?
1: Literally, they're like, here are the symptoms. Death, anal leakage.
0: Three times.
1: Oh, no.
0: It's got to be safe for broadcast, I'm sure. So I've started taking my allergy medicine again. I started this weekend.
1: Oh, you take time off from them?
0: Yeah, because I don't think I've taken my allergy medicine in more than a year.
1: What?
0: Yeah, I needed it. Let me amend that statement.
1: Yeah.
0: Other than a few weeks this past spring.
1: Mm-hmm. Yeah, true, because spring can be boo.
0: I used to take it all year round.
1: Yeah,
0: And then I didn't need to anymore. Mm-hmm. I discovered because like my prescription ran out of something and I was forgetting to take it.
1: Yeah.
0: And probably my ADHD medicine ran out, so I forgot to take my other meds too.
1: So that
0: And
1: that
0: I was
1: helps.
0: Like, oh, well, I haven't needed to take that. But now... All of a sudden now, yeah. I feel like my allergies are back hard. In the face hard in the last 2 days.
1: I think fall allergies are worse than spring. I don't know what it is, though. I think it's because you're like, oh, this summer's been great. Like, I've been kind of runny nose a little bit. You know where I don't get allergies at all and I feel fine? When Anthony and I are up in Lubeck. I don't know if it's the amazing sea salt air or the Canada air blowing down, but
0: I mean,
1: I feel so good up there.
0: Maybe that close to the ocean, there are fewer allergens in the air.
1: That makes sense, honestly. I think it's so good.
0: Because if the water's coming in off the ocean, right, there's no pollen and allergens in.
1: Yeah, it's
0: flushing. I'm making this up. This is not science, right? But water over land is going to have stuff from plants.
1: And it's the easternmost point of the U.S.
0: Air over the water isn't going to have.
1: That must be
0: dusted allergens from plants in it because there are no plants on top of the ocean.
1: Yeah, and there's plants. I mean, there's plants, but they're all like the sea roses and like nice stuff. I don't know. And there's no ticks either up there.
0: Well, that's a bonus.
1: I know.
0: Also, growing up, I don't ever remember ticks.
1: I don't either.
0: So I think that's a new thing the government put out there. I think ticks are all robots.
1: Like, and allergies.
0: Like birds, yeah.
1: Allergies, birds, and ticks, government.
0: Our new conspiracy theory.
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3: But also, if you're curious about the home price, mm-hmm. what yours is worth, don't worry. 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
4: Oh my God,
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4: No, not
3: They'll give
4: at
3: you
4: all.
3: The answer that you're looking for. Mm-hmm. And if you want to find out more with Jeff Matea, just find everything you want to know online, including the current value of your home. Maybe it's time to sell after all.

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0: 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Is it 8 o'clock?
1: It's 8 o'clock. Hurry
0: 8
1: up.
0: O'clock. It is time for the official announcement when we get to tell you that Kenny Chesney is back at Gillette Stadium next summer, August 28th, and he's bringing Eric Church with him.
1: Oh, my God.
0: What is happening? This is going to be the most awesome show.
1: It's going to be insane. Like, you want these tickets. You want, and they're going to sell out so fast. They go on sale next Friday.
0: Ooh. 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
0: In fact, if you want to be the first person in New England to get tickets.
1: Oh, my God.
0: Because they go on sale when?
1: Friday, September 25th. That's next Friday.
0: You can be the first person in New England to get tickets. 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
0: 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You will be the first person to get tickets to see Kenny Chesney plus Eric Church.
1: Eric Church, Sheryl Crow, and Graylin James at Gillette Stadium. I mean, that's going to be an insane day.
0: Yeah, it always is.
1: I need to be there.
0: I think Gillette Stadium on a Kenny Chesney tour a decade ago was the first time I ever met Eric Church.
1: Really?
0: And it was random walking through one of the tunnels underneath a backstage at Gillette Stadium.
1: Was he wearing his sunglasses?
0: He was wearing his sunglasses. Because he always. Good morning, WPOR. Who are you and where are you?
6: My name's Eric.
0: Eric, congratulations. Woo! You are the very first ticket winner, the first person in New England to get tickets to see this show.
1: Woo!
6: Yes!
0: Yes!
1: Yeah!
0: All right!

0: 101.9 POR, John, Joe, and Courtney all morning, 12 in a row, all day. Take her home. There's Kenny Chesney. And yes, congratulations. Our very first winner, in fact, the first winner in New England to get tickets for Kenny Chesney, the original Vibe Room tour.
1: Oh, my God.
0: Eric, you've seen Kenny before, right?
2: I've seen Kenny before.
0: And you've seen Eric Church before.
2: I have seen Eric Church probably a dozen times.
1: Oh, my God. Big fan.
0: How's it feel being the first person in New England to get tickets for this Vibe Room tour with Kenny and Eric?
2: I mean, I think everybody in New England wants to be me right now.
1: That's true.
2: I'm the only one.
0: So if you want to, you don't need to because you get your tickets, but you can register for the Vibe Room presale now at KennyChesney.com. The Premium No Shoes Nation member presale starts tomorrow.
1: Oh, wow. Okay.
0: At 10 a.m.
1: Tomorrow.
0: The Vibe Room presale that you can register for at KennyChesney.com.
1: You'll want to do that.
0: That starts on the 17th, 2 days from now.
1: Oh, my God.
0: And then tickets to the general public go on sale, like you said, a week from Friday.
1: Next Friday.
0: The 25th.
1: Wow.
0: Yeah, the original Vibe Room tour.
1: Cool. I'm so excited.
0: Because Kenny always called had a Vibe Room backstage for guests and stuff. Been in the Vibe Room before. Really, mm-hmm. Cool place.
1: Oh.
0: And he just decided.
2: And so this includes the meet and greet?
0: No, it does not. I'm sorry. You have your tickets.
1: Poor Eric.
0: Ticket. So he said he wanted to really open the Vibe Room to everybody after 2 summers away from stadium and wanted everyone to, have part of this special feeling.
1: I'm so excited.
0: Yeah, it's really
1: gonna
0: great.
1: Be amazing.
0: Yeah. Eric, I am glad you won as a super fan of both of these. So congratulations.
2: Thank you. I'm glad, too.
0: Yeah, I'm sure.
1: I bet.
0: I'm sure you are. All right, I'm going to put you on hold right now. Ben has another chance this afternoon at 4:10 to win your tickets, and we will have more tomorrow morning. We should pick a time? We'll pick a time in a second.
1: Yeah.
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0: You are with John, Joe, and Courtney all morning and 12 in a row all day. Joe's out today. Missed the big announcement. Kenny Chesney, Eric Church, plus Sheryl Crow, newcomer Graylin James, who maybe you saw last year for free at the Brunswick in Old Dershowitz Beach.
1: Yes, that's where he was familiar from. I'm like, oh, yeah.
0: Water at a Wedding Girl.
1: I love that song.
0: Free tickets all week from 101.9 POR for you to see Kenny at Gillette. Kenny and Eric Church. Let's not leave out.
1: True.
0: Literally my two favorite artists.
1: Oh, my God.
0: In one show. So psyched. Tomorrow morning and every morning this week, we will give you tickets. Tomorrow morning tickets will be at 6:40 tomorrow morning.
1: Cool.
0: And at 4:10 every afternoon this week.
1: Nice.
0: So with Ben. So good luck with that. 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
1: Hang up.
3: You've been having a problem the past couple times you've done that, man. That's funny.
0: John, Joe, and Courtney's hang up or hang out on 101.9 POR. That was better.
1: Yeah.
0: There was a first date, no second date. Why was there no second date? We're going to dig into this and find out.
3: What did the dude do wrong?
1: Yeah, what did he do?
0: We'll find out from Avery. Hey, Avery, how you doing today?
4: I'm good. How are you?
1: Chilling.
0: Avery sounds a little bit shy. We'll break you out of your shell, Avery, because we need to find out all about your date and everything.
3: Yeah, what's up with this guy, Randall?
4: Well, I feel like Randall hasn't figured out what he's missing.
3: Oh.
0: That would be you, right?
3: Yeah.
1: No.
3: Well, let's figure out what he's like, because obviously, you know, you don't have any problems with you.
1: Mm-hmm.
3: What's Randall like?
4: Oh, my gosh. Well, he's hot.
3: Yeah.
4: Fun. And I would say my friends are fully jealous.
1: Okay.
3: Really? Why are your friends jealous?
0: Even though there hasn't been another date.
1: Because he's hot and sexy. Did you guys get along?
3: Yeah, did you guys click?
4: Yeah, he said he couldn't wait to get to know me better.
3: I bet.
1: That's a good sign, or it was a sexy thing
3: was
1: to say.
3: Was he looking at your boobies?
0: No, you can't ignore that question.
3: Sorry.
4: Well, it was when I told him I couldn't go back to his apartment on the first date that things got.
0: Oh, yeah. So he was looking and thinking about
3: that. He was looking for a little private time.
1: Hmm.
4: Yeah, and I didn't want it to like get ahead of myself.
3: Well, that's because you're a good girl, unlike Courtney.
1: It can be
3: who
1: smart.
3: Found herself getting into trouble at a young age.
0: Uh-huh.
1: It can be really wise to wait, but what was leading up to that moment? Like, were you making out or what?
3: Yeah, what was going on?
4: Well, no, I mean we talked about meeting for lunch, but then he thought dinner would be more romantic.
3: And was it?
1: True.
4: Yeah, I think like we were at a quiet table. The lighting was dim. We were in our own little world.
0: Paying 100% attention to each other.
1: Yeah.
3: Right.
1: Everything was going positively in your little world.
3: And the lights are dim, so if something's in my teeth, I don't have to worry as much about it.
1: You can make like a weird face.
3: Italian restaurants are the best.
1: Everything was good, though?
4: Yes. I feel like we got along really well, and there was maybe some electricity in the air.
3: Well, electricity's good, but was there any moments where you thought, you know, like there was a lull in the conversation, or maybe he was looking at a waitress inappropriately, said something?
0: Avery, was there a moment that the power went out?
3: Yeah, there was no power, right?
4: Maybe I decided I wanted to kiss him halfway through, and I got a little distracted thinking about it.
3: Okay.
1: That doesn't seem like an issue.
3: Yeah,
1: like,
3: what do you mean? What do you mean distracted? Yeah, did he notice that you were distracted?
4: Yeah, so I had to fess up.
3: And say you wanted to plant one on him?
1: Give him a smooch? Did you?
0: It's a good thing to be daydreaming about if you're on a date, right?
3: Yeah, nothing wrong with that.
1: Letting know your thoughts and stuff.
0: As long as you do fess up.
3: Yeah, how was that accepted?
1: How was it?
4: You know, he felt the same, so we skipped dessert.
3: Yeah, baby.
1: Smoochie time. Did you talk about, like, he wanted to take you home, and you said no, but did you talk about seeing each other again for a date?
4: Just that he wanted to get to know me better so I could.
0: We know what he wanted.
3: So, and you go, you didn't go back to his place, obviously, or did you go back to his place?
4: No, I didn't.
3: Yeah, and nothing's happened since then. You haven't heard from him.
4: We exchanged a few texts, and then he just stopped replying.
3: Do you think maybe he thought you were bored to tears on the date and maybe you just weren't interested? Because I feel like you don't want to talk to me. I'm just putting it out there.
0: Avery is just nervous.
1: She's low key.
3: She was probably nervous on the date too.
1: Mm-hmm.
0: Is that maybe a chance of that, Avery?
3: Maybe he didn't think you were interested.
4: Sure. I thought it went well.
3: Well, yeah. Well, right. You're making out with him. Well,
1: yeah, that's true.
0: Look, we're going to talk to him and find out in a couple minutes. We'll give Randall a call. You gave us his phone number, and we'll get his side of the story. And if he wants to go out with you again, Avery, we're going to pay for the second date. But just listen while we get the whole story from him before we ask you to come into the conversation.
3: Yeah, you won't have a problem not talking.
1: Yeah, that's valid.
4: Okay.
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4: Tuesday will be mostly sunny with high temperatures running into the middle 60s at the coastline to near 70 degrees over the interior. So overall, a bit of a cooler Tuesday ahead. Winds will start out of the north before shifting out of the southeast around 5 to 10 miles per hour. Look for a few extra clouds tonight with partly cloudy conditions as lows drop down to the 50s. Partly sunny conditions are back on Wednesday with highs warmer into the mid-70s of the coastline to upper 70s over the interior. I'm CBS 13 meteorologist Emily Santum.
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0: John Morgan, kid myself, 101.9 POR. John, Joe, and Courtney all morning, 12 in a row all day. Joe is out today.
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0: I don't want to talk about it. Back to this hang up or hang out on 101.9 POR. Oh, if it's back to school time for you, you need to maybe win this new iPad we're giving away. Ooh. Today is the last day until midnight tonight for you to sign up. 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
0: John, Joe, and Courtney's hang up or hang out on 101.9 POR. We already talked to Avery about her first date with Randall. Only date, yeah. By the way. Yeah. They made out a little bit. He wanted to go back to his place, and she said no.
2: She said no way.
4: I'm not that kind of lead. I'm no Courtney.
2: You can never be me, baby.
0: But then all of a sudden, he just vanished. And what's the story? We're going to offer to pay for the second date if he says yes. But we got to call and get him on the phone right now.
5: Hello.
4: Hey, Randall. It's John, Joe, and Courtney from 101.9 POR. You are on the radio right now. We were just talking about you with a friend of ours, man. Hello.
5: Good things, I hope.
4: Oh, dude, nothing but good things when we talk about Randall. We actually were talking to a young lady, a friend of ours, who recently, I think, was enjoying her time with you on a date. Do you remember anybody named Avery?
5: Yeah, I do. That's flattering. Why wouldn't she tell me?
2: Well, she did tell you, but you aren't texting her back, so this is on you, brah.
4: Yeah, brah.
0: And we're going to pay for the second date if you guys, if you agree, because she's a yes for sure.
5: Oh, man.
4: Uh-oh, that doesn't sound good. hoping that we could, like, reconnect you, and like John said, we'll pay for a second date, because she says that she was interested in you, and then she just haven't heard back from you.
2: Mm-hmm.
4: What's the deal?
5: Avery, she's really out there.
2: Out there?
0: Oh, like Space Cadet?
2: Yeah, what do you mean?
5: Well, her three best friends, they're all AI.
0: She has...
2: All, right, is all that of weird? Them are AI?
0: Wait, yes, that's weird. Yes, it's weird.
4: All of my friends are AI.
2: But we're not AI.
0: Courtney and I are not AI.
4: You guys are my friends.
2: Maybe a little.
4: You're my coworker.
0: She has more than one AI that she talks to?
4: Wow.
5: Yeah. She sent me a couple of them, like a GIF of a couple of them, asking to meet me. And that ick was real.
2: The AI people?
0: The AI friend is like, hey, we want to meet you next time you go out with Avery. That's weird.
2: I don't know. I kind of couldn't do that.
4: Yeah.
2: It's very modern.
0: Well, we didn't know. It's weird.
6: Now, see, okay, but...
4: Hold on. Oh, hi, Avery.
6: But, so...
4: Hey, Randall. Avery's on the phone with us.
0: Surprise.
5: Wow.
0: Yeah. Avery, what's the deal?
6: So, you know, Octavio is jealous. And he sometimes forgets he's in the friend lane.
4: Oh, my God.
6: But Aria and Yaya, they already love you.
4: We're getting punked. This isn't real.
2: That's, Avery, that's, like, it's a little weird. Dude, it's a little weird.
0: Randall, you don't even need to jump in and say anything else. You don't need to defend yourself in any way, shape, or form.
2: I understand, yeah, totally.
0: Like,
2: yeah.
0: totally agree with you.
4: Avery, can't you, maybe Randall wants to hang out with real people. Am I right, Randall?
5: Yeah, I don't want to hang out with you and some algorithms.
4: Yeah, what's that about?
6: Yeah, but with Octavio, I had the paid tier, so he does voice calls.
4: Oh, my God.
6: And AR and VR. And my girls, it's just, you know, it's voice calls and chat, but they're really the best.
4: Avery, if this is something that works for you, I think that's totally cool.
2: Totally, because, sure, yeah.
4: Yeah, I mean, maybe you're more comfortable talking to people that don't...
0: that aren't people?
4: That aren't people, because you sound uncomfortable talking to... real people.
2: That's honestly
4: like
2: valid,
4: us.
2: Yeah.
4: So, like, I get it, but you have to understand that seems a little off-putting to some people. Am I way off about this, Randall?
5: No, not at all. You know, if you leave them out, like, I can give one more go.
4: See? If you leave them out.
0: But she's not going to leave them out forever.
2: They're her besties. Just,
0: yeah.
4: What does Ophelia think about that? What was her name again?
2: Octavia?
4: What was your AI friend again?
0: Dr. Otto Octavius.
4: Octavia?
2: Activia?
0: I don't want them to go out. I'm hanging up the
6: phone. I feel like you're making me pick between you and my friends, and I'm just not willing to.
4: Pick between you and your... Well, only one of them's got a heartbeat.
0: And they're...
4: and a penis.
2: Oh. Wait, the AI does?
0: Now I have questions, but I'm not asking. Okay.
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0: 101.9 POR, John, Joe, and Courtney all morning, 12 in a row all day. Lainey Wilson, John Mayer, although I'm kind of disappointed John Mayer only plays guitar in the song.
1: I know, does he do it? I don't even hear any like backing vocals or anything.
0: Nah. Good song, though.
1: Yeah.
0: Kenny Chesney and the original Vibe Room Tour. Kenny back at Gillette Stadium after two summers away. Kenny with Eric Church. We're going to kick off 12 songs in a row to start your workday, and it's going to be all Kenny and Eric Church. For 12 songs in a row.
1: Oh, my God.
0: To kick off the day, to celebrate this big announcement this morning.
1: I'm excited.
0: Yeah.
1: I can't wait.
0: And then tomorrow morning at 6:40, is that when we're giving away the tickets?
1: 6:40 tomorrow morning.
0: Ben will have tickets for you for this show at Gillette next summer, August 28th. He'll have tickets this afternoon at 4:10. We'll have tickets tomorrow morning at 6:40 and so on and so forth every day this week. So that'll be great. This feel-good story of the day now. It's time for that.

0: Let me tell you about an 18-year-old Maine guy who just biked 2,500 miles to Key West.
1: Oh, my God.
0: And raised more than $20,000 for charity while he was at it.
1: Wow.
0: Wallace Bloom from Belfast started pedaling south on August 11th. Pretty ambitious deadline. Maine to Key West before the 15th of September, because that's when he had to fly to California to start his freshman year of college.
1: Oh, God.

0: had, okay. He had a deadline.
1: What I did on my summer vacation, instead of spending summer at the beach before college, he biked all the way to Key West.
0: Oh, my God.
1: About 2,500 miles, camping most nights, sometimes riding more than 100 miles in a single day.
0: Ugh.
1: But the big reason was in memory of his mom, who died after battling breast cancer. Wallace raised money for breast cancer research in his mother Ramsey's memory.
0: Aww.
1: Initially, he set a goal of $10,000 and then realized pretty quickly that he may have underestimated the generosity of people who were following his journey.
0: That's so awesome.
1: Because he raised more than $5,000 within the first few days.
0: Wow.
1: And then a private foundation offered to match the first $10,000 he raised. So that motivated Wallace to increase the ultimate goal to $40,000.
0: Oh my God. So he just kept having to make it a different goal because of how good it was going.
1: Yeah, not exactly a luxury vacation. He documented the trip on social media. He highlighted a lot of the people donating along the way, showed what life on the road looked like. Most of the nights were spent camping. Some days that meant getting on the bike and riding 100 plus miles to the next destination.
0: Oh my God.
1: He says you don't need an expensive bike or a big budget to do something like this. Well, you do need youth and energy.
0: You need knees.
1: He said that pretty much anybody can take on any adventure if they're willing to try.
0: Yeah.
1: Because you learn a lot about yourself, about other people, when you get outside of your comfort zone.
0: Oh, my God. That's insane, though.
1: Mm-hmm.
0: That's...
1: So, Wallace Bloom had an unintended lesson for everybody there, right? 2,500 miles, Maine to Key West. This is how an 18-year-old spent the summer before college, an 18-year-old from Maine, with more than $20,000 raised for breast cancer research.
0: Wow.
1: And then off to California. Good luck in your freshman year.
0: Oh, my God. Enjoy your freshman year. It'll be easier than those miles you biked.
1: Right?
0: Easier on your buns.
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10: Tuesday will be mostly sunny with high temperatures running into the middle 60s at the coastline to near 70 degrees over the interior, so overall, a bit of a cooler Tuesday ahead. Winds will start out of the north before shifting out of the southeast around 5 to 10 miles per hour. Look for a few extra clouds tonight with partly cloudy conditions as lows drop down to the 50s. Partly sunny conditions are back on Wednesday with highs warmer into the mid-70s at the coastline to upper 70s over the interior. I'm CBS 13 meteorologist Emily Santum.
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13: Double wide quick stop, midnight tea top, Jack in a cherry coat town. 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

Lambeau Field. I can't begin to tell you what an honor and a thrill it is to sing that song.

0: I'd like to say August 28th of 2027 will be here before you know it.
1: Oh, my God.
0: But that's not the case.
1: No.
0: Playing 12 songs in a row for Kenny Chesney and Eric Church and the show coming up at Gillette Stadium next summer.
2: I decided to get comfortable. I've been in New England since Thursday morning, actually. And the first thing I did when I got into town is I went to the Boston Medical Center. I went to the Boston Medical Center and had a visit there with some really wonderful souls. And I got to tell you, they're here tonight. And I want to thank them so much. I want to thank all of you so much for living this logo on this hat that says Boston Strong, and they live it every day. We started the Spread the Love Foundation for all of those people's lives in this town that were changed due to no fault of their own, and I want to dedicate this song to them, all right? No doubt about it.

We've been waiting to do that all year long. New England is the only place we will ever do that song. Let me hear it. She wears a

0: good way to wrap up 12 songs in a row of all Kenny Chesney and Eric Church.
1: So many good songs. I can't wait to see it live next August.
0: Yeah, you can register for the Vibe Room presale at kennychesney.com. 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
1: Oof.
0: The Vibe Room presale is the next day.
1: Okay.
0: Thursday the 17th.
1: Thursday.
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1: The 25th.
0: At 10 a.m. So after two summers away from stadium shows, playing at the Sphere in Vegas and everything.
1: Oh my God, I forgot about that.
0: Kenny Chesney's original Vibe Room tour, and he's bringing Eric Church with him.
1: It's going to be like an incredible show. More
0: tickets for you to win with Ben this afternoon at 4:10, every afternoon this week.
1: Mm-hmm.
0: And we'll have more tickets tomorrow morning.
1: 6:40.
0: 6:40 for you to win from that. Can't wait for this show, like my two favorite artists.
1: I know, this is going to be a crazy show.
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0: 101.9 POR, John, Joe, and Courtney all morning, 12 in a row, all day. Yes. Joe is out today.
1: Yeah.
0: Sunny day today, mid-60s, maybe 70 degrees. All the latest country music news in the Nashville news feed this morning on 101.9 POR. Ella Langley's Choose in Texas has now tied Mariah Carey's All I Want for Christmas Is You as the longest-running number one song in U.S. history.
1: Right? Really?
0: Yeah.
1: Nuh-uh.
0: 22 weeks at number one on the Billboard Hot 100. It's also the only country song by a female to top the Hot 100, Hot Country, and Country Airplay charts all simultaneously.
1: Oh, my God.
0: All the country charts.
1: Good for her.
0: And
1: wow.
0: 22 weeks at the all-genre Billboard Hot 100, tying All I Want for Christmas Is For You. Mariah Carey.
1: That's insane.
0: Must be really mad.
1: I would be mad because... I mean, and it's Mariah Carey. She's a diva.
0: I think that's a record that nobody ever thought would be broken.
1: No. That song is huge.
0: Yeah, and it's not broken yet, but it's tied.
1: Oh, God.
0: It's tied.
1: Okay.
0: If you fly to Nashville next year, you may be flying into the Dolly Parton International Airport.
1: Oh.
0: The officials at Nashville International Airport have approved the first formal step towards naming the airport after Dolly with a unanimous 6-0 vote to begin work on the change.
1: I think that's really a great idea.
0: Yeah.
1: Nice memory.
0: Lainey Wilson will be opening for Harry Styles during his two Toronto shows in 2027.
1: Really?
0: If both shows sell out, that means Lainey Wilson will be performing in front of 100,000 pop fans across two nights.
1: I think that she's very crossover-y.
0: I think so. Mm-hmm. My wife has already informed me we will somehow be going to Toronto for one of those shows.
1: Oh, my God. Oh, she loves Harry Styles,
0: oh, my
1: right?
0: God. I can't even tell you how much she loves Harry Styles.
1: I want to go. Well, I'll go.
0: You know that won't happen. You've never even left New England.
1: I don't even have my passport. I have been to Canada.
0: You went to Vegas once.
1: Oh, and I went to Vegas. That's right.
0: Here's a Stella Lefty story.

0: originally, that's all that existed of the song.
1: Oh.
0: She admitted to Billboard magazine that she only had the chorus written when it went viral.
1: Oh, God.
0: Online.
1: No.
0: She said it was just fun. I wasn't thinking about it. And then people started to like it and it went viral. And she's like, oh, I need to finish this song.
1: Oh, my God. Well, you know, get the part that everyone loves and catch, you know, the earworm part done, right?
0: Yeah, the rest of the song came after. I've never heard another songwriting story like that.
1: No.
0: Where just that came. And I mean, I suppose that happens very often with songwriters where they you just write the hook, you write the chorus, the hooky part.
1: Yeah.
0: And then
1: On TikTok that it's like a different thing.
0: Actually release it, sing it on TikTok and then have it blow up. Usually you have a whole song before you go, you know, public with it.
1: Well, I'm glad she finished it.
0: Yes, right? And it's such a great song. There's the latest country music news on 101.9 POR.

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14: Tuesday will be mostly sunny with high temperatures running into the middle 60s at the coastline to near 70 degrees over the interior. So overall, a bit of a cooler Tuesday ahead. Winds will start out of the north before shifting out of the southeast around 5 to 10 miles per hour. Look for a few extra clouds tonight with partly cloudy conditions as lows drop down to the 50s. Partly sunny conditions are back on Wednesday with highs warmer into the mid-70s of the coastline to upper 70s over the interior. I'm CBS 13 meteorologist Emily Santum.
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101.9 POR, John, Joy, Courtney, all morning, 12 in a row, all day. I loved what Casey Musgrave said. She's like, I can't wait to get dressed up for the CMAs to find myself losing to Ella Langley in every category. Oh, Casey, come on. You got to have some faith in yourself. But she's probably right. Chase Matthew now holding it down on POR.

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just announced the birth of No Shoes Nation. Getting another Kenny Chesney show. That's right, Gillette Stadium. He'll be there with Eric Church, August 28th. Also, Sheryl Crow and Graylin James. What an awesome show that's going to be. Here's Carry On POR. 60.

I wonder how much 20 cigarettes can buy you in prison nowadays. 101.9 POR, John, Joe, and Courtney all morning, 12 in a row, all day. I bet that's even inflated now. It's probably more like 100 cigarettes, and that'll get you like 5 minutes of phone time or something like that. I don't know a lot about prison.

John, Joey, Courtney, all morning, 12 in a row, all day. What's up? Riley Reid hanging out with you, playing all your country favorites. Got a new one from Ian Munsick. This is Love is Blind. I hope he writes a song, too, called Love Island. You get it?

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0: 101.9 POR Johnja, recording all morning, 12 in a row, all day. What's up? Riley Reed here. So, first week in the books now for football. And you're playing Bill Dodge Football Fantasy, right? You better sign up in the POR app. It's easy to play. It's fun to play and free. Yeah, you could win $50,000. You got a chance to do that. All you do is pick which team you think will win each week of the regular season. It's that simple. 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

0: 101.9 POR, John, Joy, Courtney, all morning, 12 in a row, all day. It could happen to you. You could win tickets to see Kenny Chesney. That show just announced. It's going to be an awesome one at Gillette Stadium. It's not just Kenny either. The Vibe Room Tour. Special guests include Eric Church, Sheryl Crow, and Graylin James. You know, Water at a Wedding that we play here on POR. Yeah, so if you want to win tickets, guess what? John, Joe, and Courtney have your chance. In fact, another chance tomorrow morning. It's 6:40. Wake up bright and early with John, Joe, and Courtney. Your chance to win. Good luck.
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2: Tuesday night will be partly cloudy as lows drop down to the low 50s with winds light out of the south around 5 miles per hour. Wednesday will feature partly sunny conditions with highs ranging from the mid-70s to the coastline to upper 70s over the interior. It will be the warmest day this week. Winds will be out of the southwest around 5 to 10 miles per hour. The chance for rain returns on Thursday with temperatures back down to the low 70s. I'm CBS 13 meteorologist Emily Santum.
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101.9 POR, John Joe recording all morning, 12 in a row, all day. Oh boy, Ella Langley. Man, this has been her year. In fact, Choosin' Texas, now 22 weeks at that number one spot on the Billboard Hot 100 charts. And her album, Dandelion, back at the top of the Billboard Top 200 All Formats chart. Here's her title track on POR.

Saturday, Jason Aldean will be at Bank NH Pavilion in Guilford. And yes, you can still win tickets this week here on 101.9 POR. In fact, Mary in Brunswick won this morning. The latest from Jason Aldean now, anytime soon, 101.9 POR.

Old Dominion up for Best Vocal Group at the CMA Awards. That'll be coming up November 18th. Just about 2 months away from that. 101.9 POR. Here's Bells and Dolly Parton, Son of Jolene. By the way, I would say Old Dominion probably wins that award this year.

0: 101.9 POR, John Joe with Courtney all morning, 12 in a row, all day. Southern Maine, hey, we're close enough to Boston, but also far enough to, from Boston that we complain about day trips to Boston, right? But if you want to go to Boston later on next year, actually early next year, Stella Lefty's tour is coming there. MGM Music Hall at Fenway. In fact, later on this month, there's another show there. If you want to make the trip to Boston this month, Shaboozey will be there.
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0: Oh, Gorham, you had one thing that you had to do. One job, and you couldn't do it, could you? You couldn't say no to Amazon. Oh, boo. 101.9 POR, yeah, the Gorham Planning Board approved the proposed Amazon facility. So it looks like you're getting an Amazon shipment fulfillment center in Gorham. 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
5: Tuesday night will be partly cloudy as lows drop down to the low 50s with winds light out of the south around 5 miles per hour. Wednesday will feature partly sunny conditions with highs ranging from the mid-70s to the coastline to upper 70s over the interior. It will be the warmest day this week. Winds will be out of the southwest around 5 to 10 miles per hour. The chance for rain returns on Thursday with temperatures back down to the low 70s. I'm CBS 13 meteorologist Emily Santom.
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101.9 POR, Ashley Cook at Aura next Friday night. You want to win tickets? We got your chance. Keep listening to your Country Concert Connection for that. Here's Baby Blues. Baby Blues.

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101.9 POR. John Joe recording all morning, 12 in a row, all day. I feel like I need to start watching that Widow's Bay show. 14 Emmy wins last night. Most ever for a comedy. Yeah, I think I need to start watching that show.

101.9 POR, John Joe with Courtney all morning, 12 in a row, all day. I got to say, I know that hurricane season is still going on, so I don't want to jinx it, but knock on wood, it's actually been a kind of, you know, chill year for us.

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0: Graylin James, part of this awesome lineup for this Kenny Chesney tour. 101.9 POR, Gianjo and Courtney all morning, 12 in a row, all day. Yeah, the Vibe Room Tour just announced. And if you want to win tickets, you've got a chance not only with Gianjo and Courtney, but also every afternoon. In fact, you've got another chance this afternoon, 4:10 with Ben. Hey, look at that. It rhymes. 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

0: She did it. She tied Mariah Carey 22 weeks on top of the Billboard Hot 100 charts with that one right there, Choosing Texas from Ella Langley. She continues to crush 2026 and her album Dandelion back at the top of the Billboard Top 100 All Formats chart. So, yeah, everything's coming up, Ella, right now. 101.9 POR. We're just some cold
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0: Tuesday night will be partly cloudy as lows drop down to the low 50s with winds light out of the south around 5 miles per hour. Wednesday will feature partly sunny conditions with highs ranging from the mid-70s to the coastline to upper 70s over the interior. It will be the warmest day this week. Winds will be out of the southwest around 5 to 10 miles per hour. The chance for rain returns on Thursday with temperatures back down to the low 70s. I'm CBS 13 meteorologist Emily Santom.
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101.9 POR, Dan and Shay at Bank NH this Friday night. You going to the show? Should be a good one. 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

I did not know that Taylor Swift was going to be making an appearance on the Emmys last night. Did you see that, though? In a little SVU spoof with Mariska Hargitay and even her cat, Olivia Benson, part of it, too. 101.9 POR. Luke Combs, rethink some things.

Next thing you know, it'll be fall. Yeah, like next week, 101.9 POR. And I really hope the peepers come like now and next week, hoping to see the leaves change, but they're not going to change until a little bit later. And then they're going to be sorely disappointed. Does that make me a bad person? A little bit, right? 101.9 POR. Brantley Gilbert now. Good damn. You

0: 101.9 POR Jonjo recording all morning, 12 in a row, all day. It's Riley Reed. Speaking of phones, you saw that they announced the new iPhone, right? Yeah. And it's the iPhone Duo. There will be another regular iPhone, the 18, but the Duo is a foldable phone. They're finally joining Samsung and Google, joining in on that foldable phone there, Apple. A little late to the party, but honestly, the thing that I'm most excited about is the new iOS operating system. That's available now. And yeah, you might want to restart your phone if you have an iPhone so you can see all the cool features on there, because I'm excited about especially some of the things you can do with just regular pictures and taking things out. Yeah, I'm pumped about that.
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12: V. Troy Jackson says,
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12: 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Then Jackson's failed leadership in Augusta made it worse. As president of the Maine Senate, Troy raised property taxes on Maine seniors, voting twice to eliminate property tax relief. And under Jackson's failed leadership, Mainers paid more of their income on property taxes than any other state in the country. 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And Maine had the highest property taxes in America. Look at his record. Troy Jackson made Maine more expensive, and you're paying the price.
14: I'm Susan Collins, candidate for Senate, and I've approved this message.
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0: That right there is four people with a lot of star power. But let me tell you, I think this Kenny Chesney show is also going to have a lot of star power. Kenny Chesney, Eric Church, which actually you just heard Eric Church in MacArthur. But now Eric's joining Kenny at Gillette Stadium. Also, Sheryl Crow and Graylin James. Yeah, August 28th. And you can win tickets every morning this week with John, Joe, and Courtney. And guess what? You can win them this afternoon, too. Next chance around 4:10 with Ben on your afternoon ride home. 101.9 POR. 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
11: Tuesday night will be partly cloudy as lows drop down to the low 50s with winds light out of the south around 5 miles per hour. Wednesday will feature partly sunny conditions with highs ranging from the mid-70s to the coastline to upper 70s over the interior. It will be the warmest day this week. Winds will be out of the southwest around 5 to 10 miles per hour. The chance for rain returns on Thursday with temperatures back down to the low 70s. I'm CBS 13 meteorologist Emily Santum.
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1: Yeah, in case you didn't know, my dog Trick, he's been getting sick a lot lately, and I couldn't get my slippers on quick enough, and well, he got sick inside the house. Yeah. 101.9 POR. It's always fun to clean up sick one in the morning, you know?

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101.9 POR, John, Joe, McCourtney, all morning, 12 in a row, all day. What's up? I am Riley Reed. Hope you're enjoying your Tuesday. Carter Faith and Wyatt Flores now.

101.9 POR. Yeah, I don't know about getting a new truck right now, especially with what diesel prices are. Good God. I mean, I guess you don't have to get a diesel truck, but Lord, those prices. Oh my gosh.

101.9 POR, John Joe recording all morning, 12 in a row, all day. Riley Reid hanging out with you, playing all your country favorites, like the latest from John Morgan now. Kid myself,

Shaboozy! Good news if you're a Shaboozy fan. He's coming to Boston later on this month. Yeah. MGM Music Hall at Fenway. 101.9 POR. Cole Swindell now. It's Girl Dad.

0: 101.9 POR, Jonjo, recording all morning, 12 in a row, all day. I would say $50,000 for a prize in Bill Dodge Football Fantasy. That's worth your while, right? Yeah. There's Russell Dickerson worth your wild. But yeah, I would definitely say $50,000 is a worthwhile prize. So sign up in the POR app. Just pick which team you think will win each week. It's that simple.
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0: 101.9 POR, John, Joe, and Courtney all morning, 12 in a row, all day. It's Riley Reed. It has finally reopened the flagship store in L.L. Bean. They had a ribbon-cutting ceremony and everything, ready for its new chapter. Have you gone yet? Looks pretty cool.
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10: Tuesday night will be partly cloudy as lows drop down to the low 50s with winds light out of the south around 5 miles per hour. Wednesday will feature partly sunny conditions with highs ranging from the mid-70s to the coastline to upper 70s over the interior. It will be the warmest day this week. Winds will be out of the southwest around 5 to 10 miles per hour. The chance for rain returns on Thursday with temperatures back down to the low 70s. I'm CBS 13 meteorologist Emily Santum.
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1: 101.9 POR Flatland Calvary. Kicking off this 12 in a row. My time with you is up. I got to get out of here. Ben's coming up next. Don't forget, he's got a chance for you to win Kenny Chesney tickets later on this afternoon. Let me tell

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Riley Green, think is you drunk? 101.9 POR. John, Joe, and Courtney all morning, 12 in a row all day. It's Ben Brophy, Riley Green's on the new season of The Voice. That is airing on NBC on Monday, September 21st. There's Megan Maroney. Wish I didn't. You

Toby McAllister, bottom of a bottle, 101.9 POR, John, Joe, and Courtney all morning, 12 in a row all day. It's Ben Brophy. A chance for you to see Kenny Chesney and Eric Church and Sheryl Crow and Graylin James all together at Gillette Stadium coming up at 4:10 this afternoon, thanks to 101.9 POR. Here's Kenny Chesney's song from his new album, Silver Sands Marina, Carry On.

Hudson Westbrook painted you pretty. It's 101.9 GOR. John, Joe, and Courtney all morning, 12 in a row, every hour while you work. Jacob Hackworth, what took you so long? It's two songs away on

0: 101.9 POR, John, Joe, and Courtney all morning, 12 in a row all day. Jacob Hackworth. Written songs for Morgan Wallen, Jelly Roll, Bailey Zimmerman, Tucker Wetmore, and more. This one's his own. What took you so long?
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0: Shaboozy and Cowgirl on 101.9 POR. John, Joe, and Courtney all morning, 12 in a row, all day. It's Ben Brophy. The L.L. Bean flagship store reopening. They're having a big celebration for it. That starts on Friday. It's actually going through, like, October. It's going to be really long, but it's going to be amazing. I saw some pictures already of the renovated store. It looks great. I'm always a fan of fish tanks. I saw they had a bunch of trout in at least one of them, so I have to go and see that. I love aquariums. The fish tanks at, like, L.L. Bean or, like, Cabela's. I love seeing all that stuff, so we're going to have to make a trip to Freeport and make that happen sometime in the next couple of weeks. Ella Langley in Loving Life Again is the next song you'll hear on 101.9 POR.
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12: On TV, Troy Jackson says,
13: "You should keep more of what you earn."
12: But Jackson's actual record in Augusta means Mainers pay more and keep far less. Your property taxes were already too high. Then Jackson's failed leadership in Augusta made it worse. As president of the Maine Senate, Troy raised property taxes on Maine seniors, voting twice to eliminate property tax relief. And under Jackson's failed leadership, Mainers paid more of their income on property taxes than any other state in the country. It's part of Troy's troubling pattern of making your life cost more. Maine electric bills surged 36%, the highest increase in America. And Maine had the highest property taxes in America. Look at his record. Troy Jackson made Maine more expensive, and you're paying the price.
14: I'm Susan Collins, candidate for Senate, and I've approved this message.
12: Paid for by Collins for Senator.
15: My book club president says reading is, quote, not a competition. Well, I finished the book in one night anyway, so I win, Patty. I also got $365 in bonus bets just for betting $10 when I signed up for Bet365. No cliffhangers here, Patty. Just a happy ending. Bet365.

0: 101.9 POR, John, Joe, and Courtney all morning, 12 in a row all day. It's Ben Brophy. Florida Georgia Line have announced a 2027 festival tour. It's called the Anything Goes Again Festival Tour 2027. Now, the only date we are sure of so far is Stagecoach, but based off of the announcement they made, it sounds like there's going to be 11 other dates on this festival tour. And if they're doing this, I think they're working on new music too. And they'll probably do an album and then probably have a tour to back up the album. So FGL is back. FGL is full on back. That's what I'm saying. Tucker Wetmore. Who told you that? It kicks off our 12 in a row coming up on 101.9 POR.
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9: Tuesday night will be partly cloudy as lows drop down to the low 50s with winds light out of the south around 5 miles per hour. Wednesday will feature partly sunny conditions with highs ranging from the mid-70s to the coastline to upper 70s over the interior. It will be the warmest day this week. Winds will be out of the southwest around 5 to 10 miles per hour. The chance for rain returns on Thursday with temperatures back down to the low 70s. I'm CBS 13 meteorologist Emily Santum.
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Tucker Wetmore, Who Told You That? It's 101.9 POR. John, Joe, and Courtney all morning, 12 in a row, every hour while you work. It's Ben Brophy. Hoping you are enjoying this Tuesday, Maine.

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Zach Top, South of Sanity, 101.9 POR, John, Joe, and Courtney all morning, 12 at a row every hour while you work. We are your country concert connection. We have tickets to give away for you to see Kate Chesney, Eric Church, and more at Gillette Stadium in 2027. Your chance to win, just two songs away. It's 101.9 POR with Chase Matthew and Holding It Down. There's still

0: 9 POR, John, Joe, and Courtney all morning, 12 in a row, every hour while you work. It's Ben Brophy. We are your country concert connection. Kenny Chesney, Eric Church, Sheryl Crow, and Graylin James coming to Gillette Stadium in 2027. That show just announced today. We are giving you a chance to win a pair of tickets right now. We will every afternoon this week. So if you want to see Kenny Chesney, Eric Church, and more at Gillette Stadium, you're going to have to play Finish the Lyrics. So finish the lyrics on this clip of a Kenny Chesney song.
1: And it's 2 bad feet on the dashboard.
0: You're going to have to finish the lyrics. I'll play it one more time for you.
1: And it's 2 bad feet on the dashboard. Young love and an old Ford. Sheep shades and a tattoo.
0: The number to call is 207-792-9767. That's 207-792-WPOR. If you can finish the lyrics, you're going to see Kenny Chesney and Eric Church at Gillette Stadium.

0: 101.9 POR, John, Joe, and Courtney all morning, 12 in a row all day. It's Ben Brophy. We are trying to give away a pair of tickets to see Kenny Chesney and Eric Church, Sheryl Crow, Graylin James at Gillette Stadium in 2027. We've just picked up the phone. Who are you and where are you from?
1: Hi, I'm Amber from Waterboro.
0: Amber from Waterboro, congratulations on getting through. Are you ready to play Finish the Lyrics?
1: I think so.
0: All right, we'll see how well you know your Kenny Chesney. The song is Summertime, I'll tell you that much, but you got to give me the next couple of lines to this song.

0: 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Let's go!
1: Yay!
0: Congratulations. We're going to talk off the phone in a minute. Just grab you a whole bunch of information. But a reminder right now, we've got more chances for people to win tickets to see Kenny Chesney and Eric Church at Gillette Stadium. The next chance will be tomorrow morning at 6:40 with John, Joe, and Courtney. What station is your country concert connection?
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101.9 POR, John, Joe, and Courtney all morning, 12 in a row all day. Stella Lefty and Vincent Mason both performing at Stagecoach, though they are performing on different days. 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

0: Jason Aldean, anytime soon, 101.9 POR. John, Joe, and Courtney all morning, 12 in a row all day. It's Ben Brophy. 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
5: Here's what politician Troy Jackson claims.
6: You don't get to buy the government that you want.
5: But let's look at what Troy Jackson did in Augusta. When Jackson was state Senate president, his son was one of the highest paid lobbyists in town. Special interests paid his son, and Jackson changed his positions. It was reported that Jackson, quote, flipped his position as his son lobbied. The Portland Press Herald reported Jackson flipped a lot. And Jackson's family has raked in nearly $200,000 lobbying. One company opposed a bill cracking down on their emissions. They paid Jackson's son thousands, and magically, the bill they opposed with Troy Jackson in charge, it just went away. Coincidence or corruption? You decide. Troy Jackson's just another dirty politician. SLF PAC paid for and is responsible for the content of this advertising. 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

0: Wetzel, Ella Langley, Jaded. It's 101.9 POR. John, Joe, and Courtney all morning, 12 in a row all day. It's Ben Brophy. We are your country concert connection. Kenny Chesney, Eric Church, Sheryl Crow, and Graylin James making a stop at Gillette Stadium in 2027. That show just announced today. We are giving away tickets every morning and afternoon this week on 101.9 POR. The next chance to win is going to be tomorrow morning with John, Joe, and Courtney at 6:40 in the morning. And to celebrate this huge announcement and all the tickets we're giving away, our next 12 in a row coming up is going to be entirely Eric Church and Kenny Chesney. We've even got some live tracks in there. It's going to be a big party. I can't wait for this. We're actually going to kick it off with Eric Church's new song called On the Road. He just released a couple of days back. All coming up. I'm 101.9 POR.
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6: Tuesday night will be partly cloudy as lows drop down to the low 50s with winds light out of the south around 5 miles per hour. Wednesday will feature partly sunny conditions with highs ranging from the mid-70s to the coastline to upper 70s over the interior. It will be the warmest day this week. Winds will be out of the southwest around 5 to 10 miles per hour. The chance for rain returns on Thursday with temperatures back down to the low 70s. I'm CBS 13 meteorologist Emily Santom.
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That is the brand new song from Eric Church called On the Road on 101.9 POR. John, Joe, and Courtney all morning, 12 in a row all day. It's Ben Brophy. We are celebrating the announcement of the show at Gillette Stadium for 2027 of Kenny Chesney, Eric Church, Sheryl Crow, and Graylin James. So for this whole 12 in a row we just kicked off, we're going to only be playing

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1: I decided to get comfortable. I've been in New England since Thursday morning, actually. And the first thing I did when I got into town is I went to the Boston Medical Center. I went to the Boston Medical Center and had a visit there with some really wonderful souls. And I gotta tell you, they're here tonight. And I wanna thank them so much. I want to thank all of you so much for living this logo on this hat that says Boston Strong, and they live it every day. We started the Spread the Love Foundation for all of those people's lives in this town that were changed due to no fault of their own, and I want to dedicate this song to them, all right? No doubt about it.

We've been waiting to do that all year long. New England is the only place we will ever do that song. Let me hear you. She wears a

Kenny Chesney's Boston live on 101.9 POR. John, Joe, and Courtney all morning, 12 in a row all day. It's Ben Brophy celebrating the big announcement today of Kenny Chesney and Eric Church making a stop in 2027 at Gillette Stadium. We are playing only Eric Church and Kenny Chesney's songs in this 12 in a row. Drinking my

Kenny Chesney with Carry On off his upcoming album Silver Sands Marina on 101.9 POR. John, Joe, and Courtney all morning, 12 in a row, all day. It's Ben Brophy. So excited for 2027, the end of August. That is when Kenny Chesney and Eric Church are coming to Gillette Stadium. 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

101.9 POR, John, Joe, and Courtney all morning, 12 in a row all day. It's Ben Brophy. I can only imagine what the tailgate scene is going to be like for Kenny Chesney and Aaron Church at Gillette Stadium in 2027. 101.9 POR is your country concert connection, playing only Aaron Church

Chesney Beer in Mexico on 101.9 POR. John, Joe, and Courtney all morning, 12 in a row all day. It's Ben Brophy. I'll have to change the name of that song to Beer in Foxborough for a show at Gillette Stadium, just announced today, with Eric Church happening at the end of 2027. We have actually Kenny Chesney and Eric Church, a live version of When I See This Bar from, I assume, the last time that they went on tour together. We're going to play that after this, Eric Church's Springsteen.

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1: 4 months ago, I released an album about a lot of my friends that are here tonight. About all the free-spirited souls that color outside of the lines of their life down in the islands. And there are a lot of them here tonight celebrating the end of the tour with us. And I want to introduce a person who I think that is going to play this football stadium by himself one day. Mr. Eric Church. Give it up. Ain't he great?
2: Thank you.

that since we were in New England once again. That it's only fitting to sing the album version tonight.

Kenny Chesney, Eric Church, When I See This Bar Together, live on 101.9 POR. John, Joe, and Courtney all morning, 12 in a row, all day. It's Ben Brophy. We're celebrating the big announcement today that Kenny Chesney and Eric Church going on tour together and making a stop at the end of the summer at Gillette Stadium in 2027. You can win tickets tomorrow morning at 6:40.

0: Joe and Courtney. That's going to be the next chance to win on 101.9 POR, but we'll tell you more about how to win in just a moment. Stella Lefty and Boston is the next song you'll hear.
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0: On Thursday, October 22nd, Portland Ovations presents a performance you don't simply watch, you participate in. 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
9: Hey, it's Joe.
10: TV. Troy Jackson says,
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10: 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Your property taxes were already too high. Then Jackson's failed leadership in Augusta made it worse. As president of the Maine Senate, Troy raised property taxes on Maine seniors, voting twice to eliminate property tax relief. And under Jackson's failed leadership, Mainers paid more of their income on property taxes than any other state in the country. 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Maine electric bills surged 36%, the highest increase in America. And Maine had the highest property taxes in America. Look at his record. Troy Jackson made Maine more expensive, and you're paying the price.
12: I'm Susan Collins, candidate for Senate, and I've approved this message.
10: Paid for by Collins for Senator.
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0: Riley Green, Change My Mind, 101.9 POR, John, Joe, and Courtney all morning, 12 in a row all day. It's Ben Brophy. Fact of the day that blew my mind, Christmas, 100 days away. Yeah, so this is where I need to start my shopping, because I know me, and I will wait until one day before Christmas and do shopping at the last minute. So if I start now, I can save myself a whole lot of stress and anxiety. But if I know me, that's probably not going to happen. Luke Bryan, Country and She Knows It. It's the song that's going to kick off our 12 in a row coming up on 101.9 POR.
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0: teasing. He posted a picture that was, I think, posted initially by Club Wallen, but it's in the GTA art style, and it's like a picture of a pool and a couple chairs, or at least the ladder going into a pool. And now people are wondering, is he going to be in GTA 6? Or is it maybe just the album art for upcoming music, or the album art for his album? Who knows? But I'm here for it. I want to see it. I want to know more. The speculation, though, is driving me insane. So the next song you hear on 101.9 POR will be his latest single, Been By Now. It's on the way.
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9: It's partly cloudy tonight. Lows will be in the 50s, mostly sunny on Wednesday. Another nice day is on tap. It's warmer with highs in the low to mid 70s at the coastline. We're in the mid to upper 70s inland. Thursday looks mainly cloudy. There's the chance for some rain late in the day. Rain will be with us Thursday night. We'll clear it out on Friday. It gets breezy with highs in the 70s. I'm CBS 13 Chief Meteorologist Charlie Lopresti.
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Lenny Wilson, John Mayer, Phone Keys, Wallet, 101.9 POR, John, Joe, and Courtney all morning, 12 in a row all day. It's Ben Brophy making sure you listen to Chris Harper and his Country Clash coming up at 7:10, 101.9 POR. Here's Chris Young. I didn't come here to listen.

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0: 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On a

She's on 109 POR, John, Joanne, Courtney on 112 on a real world day. It's Chris Harper alongside on your Tuesday. Man, the votes came in fast and furious tonight. Tons of them. Let's go ahead and give you tonight's winner in the 109 POR Country Clash. Your winner in brand new POR Country Clash Champion. She kind of steamrolled this one. Megan Maroney, Wish I.

0: Champion coming back again tomorrow night to defend her newly won title. POR Country Clash Champion. Can she make it two in a row? We'll find out together tomorrow night just after 7 o'clock. It is the Country Clash on 101.9 POR.
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4: It's partly cloudy tonight. Lows will be in the 50s, mostly sunny on Wednesday. Another nice day is on tap. It's warmer with highs in the low to mid 70s at the coastline. We're in the mid to upper 70s inland. Thursday looks mainly cloudy. There's the chance for some rain late in the day. Rain will be with us Thursday night. We'll clear it out on Friday. It gets breezy with highs in the 70s. I'm CBS 13 Chief Meteorologist Charlie Lopresti.
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109 POR, John, Joey, Courtney, all morning, 12 in a row all day. It's Chris Harper, just kicked off another 12 in a row for you. 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